0: Wave 96.5, the soon-to-be father-in-law of Harry Styles, if you will, Lenny Kravitz. It is Bo today and 22 in a row. Getting to the pointy end, so Martin Garrix, Ed Sheeran's new one should be up next. This is Kid Laroi, 1,000 Miles.
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0: 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It is Bo today. John Mayer, Waiting on the World to Change, and that's a 22-song music marathon. We'll have it again tomorrow. Coming up, we've got someone who's not waiting on the world to change as much as doing a lot of philanthropic work and even getting her new songs released, which has a lot of political message involved in it. I am talking about the woman who's just released Serena Joy, but we've got her latest single next. 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
1: I've been doing a lot of thinking about this midlife crisis marathon / group training session we're doing next Friday morning across Windang Bridge. 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

0: 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It is Bo today. 11 o'clock's coming. News on the way. So's new Tampa City. And Eminem. 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
11: Party cloudy, top of 17 today. Dave Clark with the 11 o'clock update. Calls for the state government to step up and make a decision on the plans for a major road in the Shell Harbour area as the works continue on the new Shell Harbour Hospital project. Councillor Kelly Marsh has told a Shell Harbour City Council meeting, council should not be expected to pick up the bill for what's a state government area. Dunmore Road is the primary access point to the new facility and has been costed at $20 million, but as yet there are no plans to go ahead with the works. Another blow could be coming for Illawarra budgets after the release of yesterday's higher-than-hoped-for core inflation data. The ABS says that figure hasn't budged from 3.6%. Sally Tindall from Canstar says now's the time to prepare for another rate hike as early as next month.
12: If you've got a mortgage, now is the time to sit down, crunch the numbers on what another rate hike would mean for your finances and for your family budget. Make sure you can clear what might be yet another hurdle for your monthly budget.
11: There are concerns for a number of Australians reported missing after a flash flooding disaster in Nepal. Local authorities say 34 are amongst the hundreds unaccounted for. Around 160 lives have been lost after an avalanche of ice and rock triggered the massive floods. Agriculture Minister Julie Collins has told the ABC DFAT has set up a hotline.
13: The Department of Foreign Affairs and Trade officials are working around the clock urgently to ascertain the welfare of Australians that are known to be in the area. And obviously the 24-hour DFAT consular assistance line is up and running. So if people have family members there, they should contact that.
11: Renewed calls for Australia to join the growing list of countries introducing plug-in solar. The tech is being rolled out in the UK today, with New Zealand also committing to introduce it in the next 12 months. CEO of Solar Citizens, Heidi Lee Douglas, explains how it works.
14: By plugging in a simple solar panel on their balcony or in their backyard, and that can help them reduce their energy bills from $1,000 to $2,000 a year. That's a big savings, and it also gives people a sense that they can take control back.
11: Also today, the GST debate set to drag on, with a number of premiers expecting to demand more federal funding. The Transport Safety Bureau investigating another two incidents at Sydney Airport.
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11: It's a grand final rematch in the NRL tonight, but the Broncos and the Storm playing for pride after both missed out on the finals. There's been plenty of speculation on whether it was Adam Reynolds' decision to opt out of tonight's match, but Broncos veteran Corey Oates says the headlines have taken away from the big picture.
15: We are forgetting one of the greatest players of all time is retiring, but also Corey Jensen's retiring. Payne Haas is playing his last game for our club. This is his last home game.
11: In cricket, Aussie paceman Mitchell Starc has now jumped to the number one spot in cricket's test bowling rankings after taking 12 wickets in the recent two-match series against Bangladesh. And season 2026 has come to an end in the New South Wales Premier League netball comp for the South Coast Blaze. Last night, both the under-23s and the Opens facing off against the highly rated Sutherland Stingrays. The under-23s losing 65-43, while the Opens lost 84-44. We'll check Wave 96.5 weather next.
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11: Partly cloudy today and a top of 17. Sunny Friday, Saturday, a little warmer, tops around 19. Right now it's 16 in Tullumbar on Wave 96.5.
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0: 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The place to be.
1: 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So I guess our accountant will know what you've been up to.
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2: Good morning, it is Dino with an apology up front. Is it Aaron or Aaron? A-E-R-O-N. Aaron Cherry of Horsley would love to relive childhood by seeing the Goo Goo Dolls, one of the headlining acts of the iHeart Radio Music Festival in Las Vegas. This trip is worth close on $20,000 and it is drawn. A winner will be announced this Saturday during the iHeart Radio countdown. All right. Aaron Cherry of Horsley, you got 30 minutes to ring and claim your spot on 4275-1965. Aaron Cherry of Horsley. If we don't hear back from Aaron, we will open up the lines and give you the chance to steal my standby from Wave 96.5, the Illawarra's best music.

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2: Erin Cherry, A-E-R-O-N, Cherry of Horsley. Clock's ticking to ring and claim your spot for crack of this $20,000 holiday to Las Vegas, which is going to be drawn this Saturday. So time is running out, and especially for Erin Cherry of Horsley. 4275-1965. Give me a call. Otherwise, we're going to open it up and give people the chance to steal your standby, Erin Cherry of Horsley. 4275-1965. So what happens, right, when you record a song with Olivia Dean? It becomes a massive hit, but you can't take Olivia Dean on tour with you. You take your mate, Lewis Capaldi.
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2: 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We play the original hit version next at Wave 96.5. 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
1: I've been doing a lot of thinking about this midlife crisis marathon / group training session we're doing next Friday morning across Windang Bridge. 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
3: 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This is Dino. 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

0: It's Dino at Wave 96.5. That breaking news yesterday on the first case of this bird flu being detected in the Illawarra around the Windang area. You can read up on that story and get the latest on all things bird flu for New South Wales. 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We have got a ripper of a throwback lunch set to play, including Limp Bizkit.
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12: Hi, I'm Gareth Thompson. 15 Aussies in a tour group are confirmed missing amid a flood disaster in Nepal. Two boys and a woman in her 60s are said to be among the group feared swept away in floodwaters. The Prime Minister has described the event in Nepal as horrific, confirming to News 24 dozens of Aussies are missing.
13: At this point, there are 34 Australians who are missing. Now, our thoughts are with all those who will be concerned about their loved ones today.
12: The Agriculture Minister says they know what to do to prevent bird flu affecting poultry. Julie Collins says the government is working really closely with industry to prevent a spillover event that might affect the egg supply, having learnt from two H7 outbreaks. It comes as the Illawarra records the state's 14th H5 bird flu infection this week after a tern found in Windang tested positive. Qantas profit has tumbled in the wake of rising jet fuel costs and the Middle East conflict. It's dropped by 13.1% to $2.06 billion. And today is Red Nose Day, with everyone in the Illawarra urged to get involved. CEO of Red Nose Australia, Amy Cooper, says continued support is critical.
14: Since Red Nose Day began, the rate of SIDS and SUDI, which is sudden unexpected death in infancy, has reduced by 80% in Australia. That means almost 13,000 little lives have been saved. And so in recent years, we've invested in research to reduce the risk of stillbirth, placental ageing, and also best practice in grief and bereavement care.
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12: The Broncos and the Storm go head-to-head in Brisbane tonight to kick off round 26 of the NRL. The match is a dead rubber, with both teams unable to make finals, but there's still plenty of noise around the game's decision not to give Adam Reynolds a farewell game. The skipper has been ruled out after failing to overcome a calf injury, and league great Brad Fittler has told Nine that's the right call.
15: The fact is, team always comes first. Their relationship, you know, once you get past this year, their relationship will go on forever because of that connection through winning grand finals together. Captain, coach. So the rest of it to me is just rot.
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4: 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Weather.
12: Partly cloudy this afternoon, tomorrow 18 and sunny. Right now in Fig Tree, it's 16 degrees on Wave 96.5.
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0: Afternoon, you've got Dino. We've gone past midday. I can reveal that the embargo has lifted and I can give you some massive concert news involving the Wollongong Entertainment Centre. March 17 next year. Get yourself ready. Live are coming. Not just live though. You also get the Stone Temple Pilots. And the Four Non-Blondes. It's Lookout 2027, live Stone Temple Pilots, Four Non-Blondes. Check out Ticketmaster. Do not miss tickets. It's at the Entertainment Centre, March 17 next year. We'll get some more details up for you at wavefm.com.au as we jump into the Throwback Lunch. 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

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It was one of the cruisiest hits of 1993. Jeanne, Hey Mr. DJ. 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

0: bit of cloud around the Illawarra, 18 degrees at the Bulleye Beach Cafe. It's Wave 96.5. Afternoon, you've got Dino, the outpouring of love and affection for the one and only Dolly Parton continues around the world. Just noticed earlier, Sabrina Carpenter has put up a really emotional post on her socials. I mean, they had a close kind of mentoring relationship. They both used to joke. They look like sisters. They're both about 5'1", 5'2". And Sabrina has said, there will never be another Dolly. And how lucky are we that we got to experience her magic as well as her once-in-a-lifetime voice, songs and heart. Sabrina actually recently covered the Dolly Classic. The Muppets as a part of their 50th anniversary TV special, which I think you can still check out on Disney Plus. But Sabrina's full tribute to Dolly, you can check it out now at the trending page at wavefm.com.au, and Sabrina plays in minutes.
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0: 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Could you imagine getting mail from Tay Tay?
1: 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It smells so good.
0: Oh, yeah. Taylor's a massive fan of Samba. My Body Isn't Ready is his latest song. I got that coming up in minutes. This is Dino. 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
9: Hi, I'm Gareth Thompson. The government says it's working with industry to safeguard the egg supply. It comes as the Illawarra this week confirmed its first case of bird flu in a greater crested tern found in Windang. Agriculture Minister Julie Collins says they've learnt from two H7 outbreaks and industry is as prepared as it possibly can be. A Nepali tour group operator has grave fears for 15 Aussies missing after major flooding in Nepal. In total, 34 Australians are unaccounted for after a flood hit the Nepali-Tibetan border with over 160 confirmed deaths. Foreign Minister Penny Wong said DFAT is working hard to get more info.
10: The government's priority is to confirm the whereabouts and welfare of these Australians, and DFAT officials in Nepal and also China are seeking to do that. Obviously, the situation is a difficult one.
9: Anyone with friends or family who might be in Nepal can contact DFAT. A rise in choking acts among young people has the Social Services Minister deeply concerned. It follows the death of a 16-year-old on Sydney's Northern Beaches this week. Tanya Plibersek says 60% of young people have experienced choking in a sexual encounter and is pleading with parents to have direct conversations with their kids. And pop star Miley Cyrus has revealed one of her final conversations with beloved godmother Dolly Parton following the country icon's death at 80. In a heartfelt tribute, Miley said Dolly would want her to feel it, write a song about it and be strong.
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9: Round 26 of the NRL kicks off tonight with last year's grand finalists going head-to-head. The Broncos host the Storm at Suncorp with both teams well out of the finals race. Skipper Adam Reynolds misses out on a farewell game after failing to overcome his calf issue. Coach Michael Maguire again adamant that decision was the captain's call.
13: He basically said to me, I think it's time, Madge. And that's how it went.
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15: 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Weather.
9: Partly cloudy this afternoon, tomorrow 18 and sunny. Saturday will be partly cloudy with a top of 19. Right now in Shell Harbour, it's 18 degrees on Wave 96.5.
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2: 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We draw a winner this Saturday with Mikey during the iHeartRadio Countdown, 4 o'clock Saturday afternoon. Come on, Marley. Where are you? Marley Davis of Dapto, 4275-1965. Steal my standby from Wave 96.5, the Illawarra's best music.

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3: This is Dino. How good's Marley? I mean, you can't beat Bob Marley, that legend album. And then Marley and Me, what a movie. You're going to cry. Love the name Marley. I need Marley Davis to give me a call. Marley Davis of Dapto, 4275-1965. To claim your spot, time is running out to get on the standby list for this $20,000 holiday to Vegas. I need Marley Davis to call me ASAP. Otherwise, we'll open up the phone lines and give you the chance to steal Marley's standby at Wave 96.5. Nobody knows your this song will sound familiar. Because it's been written by a bloke who we've heard hundreds of songs from. Cat's Eye's latest has been written by Ed Sheeran, and it plays in minutes here at Wave 96.5.
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2: 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Well, look, good luck. It's drawn on Saturday after 4 o'clock during the iHeartRadio countdown. You could get the call, Marley, and you're off to Vegas on this $20,000 holiday.
3: Oh, mate, that'd be too good. 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
1: I've been doing a lot of thinking about this midlife crisis marathon slash group training session we're doing next Friday morning across Windang Bridge. 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

0: 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Hi, it's Dino. Both teams tonight in the NRL are vying for a bit of pride, I think. They're both out of finals contention, but always a battle when the Broncos take on the Storm, especially at Suncorp Stadium. We'll get the latest shortly with Wave 96.5 news, sport and weather. Eurythmics soon with a throwback and the latest for Bruno Mars. 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
9: Hi, I'm Gareth Thompson. The Foreign Minister says more DFAT workers have been deployed to Nepal in the wake of major flash flooding at the border with Tibet. 34 Aussies have been unaccounted for, while 160 deaths have been recorded in the disaster. Penny Wong confirming she's spoken with the ambassadors to Nepal and Beijing.
10: I've conveyed to them our support my request that they do everything they are able to ascertain the whereabouts and welfare of any Australians.
9: Anyone with family or friends in the region can contact DFAT. The Agriculture Minister says our egg supply is as safe as it can be. It comes amid escalating numbers of wildlife testing positive for bird flu nationwide. Julie Collins says two previous H7 outbreaks have been instructive, the government working closely with industry to prevent a spillover into poultry. The Illawarra recorded the state's 14th infection this week after a bird in Windang tested positive. Shell Harbour City Council has officially awarded the contract for the Tripoli Way extension. It's a big milestone in the delivery of Council's largest infrastructure project. The Tripoli Way extension set to deliver a new east-west transport connection and bypass of the Albion Park Town Centre to support Albion Park's growth. Council says Haslin Constructions will work with them to deliver the project. And a drop in profit for Qantas. The Flying Kangaroo saw a 13.1% fall in profit last financial year. The Middle East conflict and rising jet fuel costs partly to blame.
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9: A major NRL rule shake-up will get its first run in tonight's clash between Brisbane and Melbourne. A new restart option to be trialled, allowing teams that concede points to choose whether they kick off or receive the ball. Storm coach Craig Bellamy says it'll be interesting to see how it goes.
12: Having the teams that can't make the eight is a good idea, so we find out what it's like and the effect that will have on the game.
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14: 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Weather.
9: Partly cloudy this afternoon. Tomorrow, 18 and sunny. Right now in Bulambi, it's 17 degrees on Wave 96.5.
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Shout out to the stallholders starting to get organised and set up at the Crown Street Markets. Officially starting from 5 o'clock this afternoon till 9. 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

0: Oh, good to see some blue skies around the Illawarra this afternoon. 18 degrees in Calderwood, beautiful and sunny, and maybe 2021 tomorrow. Wave 96.5, and you got Dino. Yesterday morning, we woke up to the sad news, read the passing of 80-year-old Dolly Parton, and this morning, another 80-year-old icon has passed, Tim Curry. Now, this is the actor who brought us the Pennywise character, the clown from Stephen King's It. And of course, Stephen Curry was, and always will be, Frankenfurter.
1: How'd you do, I? See you've met my faithful hand in it.
0: Oh, he really made that character and made the Rocky Horror Picture Show what it was. 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

0: 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One more sleep. 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

0: 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There's been some big news released today in relation to the Tripoli Way extension. Now, this has been decades in the work, but it's going to deliver a brand new east-west transport connection and actually bypass Albion Park Town Centre. 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Yeah. Aria Grande's latest Soon and a bit of Stardust. Great flashback. 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
4: 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First with the Illawarra's traffic.
10: Corrimal Memorial Drive busy both ways at Railway Street and through Taraji. Memorial Drive busy both ways to Taraji Road. Princes Highway, a steady run through Fremantle and Corrimal. No problems, the M1 between Mount Uzi and Haywards Bay. Dapto, the highway busy both ways at Bongbong Road. Census night was Tuesday, the 11th of August. There's still time to complete. In the census, every answer matters. 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That's us, traffic on Wave 96.5, the Illawarra's best music.
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12: Hi, I'm Gareth Thompson. The Agriculture Minister says the government knows what to do to prevent bird flu affecting poultry. Julie Collins says the government's working really closely with industry to prevent a spillover event that might affect the egg supply, having learnt from the two H7 outbreaks. It comes as the Illawarra records the state's 14th H5 bird flu infection this week after a tern found in Windang tested positive. The Foreign Minister has confirmed 34 Australians are still unaccounted for after major flooding hit Nepal. 160 people have been confirmed dead after the flood hit the Nepali-Tibetan border overnight. Penny Wong confirming DFAT is working with tour operators.
13: I'm sure there are many Australians who are very concerned about friends or family who may be in this region. I would say to you at this stage, access and information are very limited given the scale of disaster. We will do our best to ascertain whatever information we can.
12: The Illawarra has been asked to pull a route off and show support today for Red Nose Day. 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
12: The Broncos and the Storm go head-to-head in Brisbane tonight to kick off round 26 of the NRL. The match is a dead rubber with both teams unable to make finals, but there's still plenty of noise around the club's decision not to give Adam Reynolds a farewell game. The skipper's been ruled out after failing to overcome a calf injury, and league great Brad Fittler has told Nine that's the right call.
16: The fact is, team always comes first. Their relationship, now once you get past this year, their relationship will go on forever because of that connection through winning grand finals together. Captain, coach, so the rest of it to me is just rot.
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12: Partly cloudy this afternoon, tomorrow 18 and sunny. Right now in Kiama, it's 18 degrees on Wave 96.5.
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2: Thank you, Gareth. Thank you, voiceover lady. Hello, hello. Happy Thursday. Hope it's been a great day, even though for the second day running, we've woken up to some terrible news. The passing of an icon, Tim Curry, who we, of course, all know from the Rocky Horror Picture Show. He was in It. He was in, oh my gosh, I forgot, Home Alone 2. Man, what a superstar. He also, he was in so many animations that I watched as a kid, including The Wild Thornberries. And it's inspiring a talk topic a little bit later on. So if you can impersonate a cartoon character, I'd love to hear from you after 4 o'clock because I always quote one of Tim Curry's animated characters. I'll tell you that a little bit later on. Plenty of prizes too, including a double pass to go along to the Castaway Festival, $1,000 for the Illawarra's easiest quiz, and the last chance for you to get on the standby list in this.
11: Club Windang, live and loving it. The place to be.
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2: Last chance with me, I should say. Lyndall and Crammy have your final one tomorrow morning, so this is the penultimate spot. You don't want to miss out a trip worth up to $20,000. You heard me say it once, twice, thousands of times over the past 4 weeks. A trip to Las Vegas for you and a friend. Tickets to the iHeartRadio Music Festival. The lineup is stacked. It is crackers. You could be going there. You got to get yourself on the standby list. The past 2 days, it's been stolen. We're on this, like, reverse streak. So if you're patiently waiting there to steal a standby, you've got a very good chance. Unless Alison Sunderland of Horsley has anything to do with it. That's who I'm looking for. Alison Sunderland, 42751965. This is your spot, your chance, your moment to get on the standby list. You don't call me back within half an hour. The timer started. You miss out.
0: and then anyone can call and steal your standby. That's how it all works. That's how it has been working. The winner will be called this weekend during the iHeartRadio countdown. Someone will be winning themselves a trip worth up to $20,000 to Las Vegas. Could it be you? Well, if you haven't gotten on the standby list, then no, it won't be. Alison Sunderland from Horsley, 4275-1965. You got to call, get yourself on the standby list for Wave 96.5's Steal My Standby.

0: 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Hello, it is Mick driving you home, or maybe driving you to wherever the Wave 96.5 Roadrunners are with your Thursday freebies. Keep it locked. We'll cross to them next, find out where they are. But have we got our contestants?
1: Club Windang, live and loving it. 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
0: I say contestant. I do mean entrant. The 30-minute timer started, I'd say, about like 10 minutes ago, looking for Alison Sunderland of Horsley, and just like the past couple of days, no sign. The timer be ticking, Alison. You're sitting there patiently going, get great, Alison, don't call. Because if she doesn't, in the next 20, you get to ring and steal her standby, all right? You're getting two general admission tickets to the iHeartRadio Music Festival in less than a month. It is the weekend of the 18th and 19th of September. It's in Las Vegas. We are sending you over there. Flights for two people, return flights as well. Right? We're not just going to get you to Las Vegas and then leave you there. You're getting 5 nights of luxury accommodation. We're sorting out your ground transfers as well and stacks of spending money. $3,000. All of that for you. You just need to get yourself on the standby list. And this is your second last spot. Your second last opportunity. Yeah, I know. The past couple of weeks have flown on by. Plenty of names in the draw. Is yours? You'd hope so. Now, if you've registered, you just need to do a listen out for your name. And looking for Alison Sunderland of Horsley. Check the phones. No sign of Alison yet. It's all right. Still got time. Still got time. Stick around, though. If she doesn't lock it in with the next 20, less than 20, you can steal it. You give us a call, 4275-1965. It's all thanks, and it has all been thanks to Club Windang, live and love it at the place to be. It is Wave 96.5, Steal My Standby, a trip to Las Vegas and the iHeartRadio Music Festival worth up to $20,000. Could be yours, and it could be Alison Sunderland's of Horsley. She just needs to call.
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17: 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The winner will be announced during the iHeart Countdown this Saturday. It could be you. 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I'll see you soon. 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
1: I've been doing a lot of thinking about this midlife crisis marathon / group training session we're doing next Friday morning across Wendang Bridge. 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
2: 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It's murder on the

0: 96.5. Hello, it is Mick here to drive you home. Lyndall and Crammy's Midlife Crisis Marathon. Every day, a little more gets taken away from Crammy, and I don't think he's complaining about it. And when I say a little more, I mean of the kilometres. He has asked for your help, and he got a fantastic call this morning. Fantastic for him. Gosh, he's a slacker. I'll tell you what I mean next, because right now, the timer is up. For Alison Sunderland of Horsley, the past couple of days, the person we have been looking for has not called and you could steal their standby. Are we about to have a hat trick?
1: Club Windang, live and loving it. 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
3: 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Feeling good?
2: What could possibly go wrong?
1: Steal my standby.
0: She can break the streak. Alison from Horsley, what's going on?
4: Not much. I've got lots of messages coming through to call you.
0: Well, I'm glad. I'm glad you've taken their advice. I mean, you're more than welcome to call me at any point during the drive show, Alison, but right now is extra special because you are my final entrant into Steal My Standby.
4: That's amazing. Thank you.
0: A trip worth up to $20,000 to the iHeartRadio Music Festival. Who do you want to take?
4: Oh, I'd have to take my husband. I don't think I'd have much of a choice in that one.
0: Yeah. I mean, if you don't choose him, then you'd leave happily and then you might come home and he's not there either.
4: Correct.
0: It's funny, Alison, over the past couple of weeks, and it hasn't just been the wives, it's been the husbands as well. When I have asked that question, who do you want to take? Everyone has always said, I would have to take my significant other. No one seems excited to take their love of their life.
4: Well, no. It would be nice to go away, though.
0: Yeah, of course. When was the last time you went overseas with your hubby, Alison?
4: Well, we actually went to Vegas last year.
0: Really?
4: Yeah, together. Yeah, we got away without the kids.
0: Oh, very nice. So you've been to Vegas within the past 12 months?
4: Yes.
0: Oh,
4: and it was amazing.
0: Oh, well, let's hopefully get you back there. Is there anything that you wanted to do last year that you didn't get to do and you hopefully could find time to do this time around?
4: My husband wanted to do the Grand Canyon.
0: Oh,
4: the
0: helicopter.
4: Yep.

0: And I'd probably wanted to do the Flying Fox in the old Vegas Strip.
1: Oh, yeah. Lyndall and Crammy. Well, I don't know if Lyndall did it. I know Crammy definitely did it when they went earlier on this year.
0: Yeah. It was something that I did wish I'd done.
1: Yeah. Well, hopefully you can do it in just a couple of weeks' time. Alison, you have snuck your way onto the standby list. Well done.
0: Thank you so much.
1: You have won. Final chance to get yourself on the standby list. Yep, we've got one final spot tomorrow morning, 7 a.m. with Lyndall and Crammy. So if your name is chosen and spoken, you need to call us back within half an hour. If you don't, you're out and your spot can be stolen by absolutely anybody. It is Wave 96.5, Steal My Standby, all thanks to Club Windang, live and loving it, the place to be. Someone this weekend will be winning a trip to Las Vegas worth up to $20,000.
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3: Wave 96.5, first with the Illawarra's traffic.
4: Through Oak Flats, look out for delays southbound on New Lake Entrance Road at Pioneer Drive. Albion Park, busy both ways on Terry Street at Tongarva Road. A delay-free run northbound through Kembalawarra on King Street in Spring Hill. Busy southbound on Spring Hill Road. 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That's the latest traffic on Wave 96.5, the Illawarra's best music.
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0: 2, and this time it wasn't forcefully put on your iPhone. Hello, it is Mick here to drive you home on Wave 96.5. We will get all your latest news, sport and weather in a second, but we are just over a week away from this.
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0: And what started as Crammy will be completing 42.2 kilometres has kind of escalated down a little bit. But to Crammy's, surprise and happiness. Medically, the company has basically said, you cannot complete a full marathon. So the workaround is he's going to get the help of you to come down, run a lap or several, and just tick it away. So then the Strava looks like he's run a marathon or completed one. He's not going to run, he's going to walk. This morning, it was recruitment day and Holly from Kiama called up and nominated herself and a bunch of other people.
2: Hi, Cremmy. Hi, Lyndall. How are you guys?
3: Hi. We're good. You got some kind of suggestion for him, Holly?
2: Yes, I do. I would like to do a few laps with you on Friday and I want to get some of the running crew as well together.
4: Okay.
2: And we want to do a few laps. Claim a running group.
4: Oh, okay.
3: You're joking.
4: Is this a run club? Are you a run club, Holly?
2: Yes, I'm part of a run club.
4: Oh, perfect. Okay. Now, I'm not going to say no to this offer. How often and regularly are you and the Kiama Run Club getting out for a jog on the pavement?
2: Usually we run 3 times a week.
4: Okay, yes.
2: And we do half marathons. We've got a few guys that do ultras. there's a lot of experienced runners in the group.
4: Very good.
2: So you'll be in good hands.
3: Holly, I really appreciate and love the fact that you guys are willing to run for him. But I genuinely feel like now you're just getting out of this. You're not going to do any of this, are you?
4: I'm still committed to doing a very chunky portion of this Midlife Crisis Marathon, mate. Don't worry about
3: it. You've got a run club there. This is what I picture happening, Holly. You'll turn up with the run club. You guys will take some laps for him each. He'll be down at Club Windang on the beers by 10 a.m. He won't want to come back and finish it.
4: Hey, look, the sooner we get the Midlife Crisis Marathon done, the sooner the after party can start at Club Windang.
0: Yeah, to celebrate the Midlife Marathon being complete, Midlife Crisis Marathon, I should call it, there will be an after party at Club Windang with pizzas and drinks. It's going to be a vibe. We don't know what time it'll start, but it's probably going to be earlier than we first thought because there's an actual run club coming to help him. And if you'd like to help, then get involved in Lyndall and Crammy's show tomorrow morning. Give him a call, 5:30 a.m. Their Midlife Crisis Marathon. It's all thanks to Club Windang. You can enjoy $15 lunch specials there weekdays from 11:30 a.m. till 2:30 p.m. It is Lyndall and Crammy's Midlife Crisis Marathon next Friday, 7 a.m. It all kicks off.
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12: M1, sorry, West Wollongong, down towards Featree. Picks up pace, but slows again. Berkeley past Northcliffe Drive, the M1 southbound. Northbound busy, approaching the Avenue Featree. Full Eye Pass, Princes Highway, steady. Memorial Drive busy both ways at Taroji Road, Taroji. 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That's less traffic on Wave 96.5, the Illawarra's best music.
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13: Hi, I'm Gareth Thompson. A Nepali tourism operator has grave fears for 15 Aussies missing from a group tour after major flooding in Nepal. They're among 34 Australians still unaccounted for after catastrophic flash floods hit the Nepali-Tibetan border with over 160 confirmed deaths. Foreign Minister Penny Wong says DFAT is working hard to get more info.
14: The government's priority is to confirm the whereabouts and welfare of these Australians, and DFAT officials in Nepal and also China are seeking to do that. Obviously, the situation is a difficult one.
13: Anyone with friends or family who might be in Nepal can contact DFAT. A major Illawarra black spot is among three locations to get much-needed funding from the federal government. Lakeland's drive at Parkside Drive in Dapto will score a $322,000 upgrade to improve pedestrian safety. It comes after a man in his 70s was killed crossing the road after visiting the local IGA in 2024. The government says it's working with the industry to safeguard the egg supply. It comes as the Illawarra this week confirmed its first case of bird flu in a greater crested tern found in Windang. Agriculture Minister Julie Collins says they've learnt from two H7 outbreaks and industry is as prepared as it possibly can be. And the PM's been met with jeers at the National Bush Summit after he claimed he understood concerns about the impact of the renewables rollout on regional Australia. Anthony Albanese telling audiences the government needed to do better in gaining social licence when building renewables in the regions.
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13: Manly coach Kieran Foran's given an update on Tolu Kola, the centre copying an ankle injury in last weekend's clash against Newcastle.
15: Yeah, he's in a moon boot and yeah, I think it was a sort of high grade 2 syndesmosis. So yeah, looking like he'd be out for about a month. So yeah, disappointing, but not much you can do about it.
13: The Tongan international is expected to recover in time for the World Cup campaign in October. And round 26 of the NRL kicks off tonight with last year's grand finalists going head-to-head. The Broncos host the Storm at Suncorp with both teams out of the finals race.
1: 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Weather.
13: Partly cloudy for the rest of the afternoon. Tomorrow, 18 and sunny. Saturday will be partly cloudy with a top of 18. Right now in Shell Harbour, it's 17 degrees on Wave 96.5.
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16: Way, hello, hello. Yes, it is Mick here to drive you home. As I said at the top of the show, again, another very sombering day. Tim Curry, an absolute superstar on stage, on screen, big and small, has sadly also passed away at the age of 80. There are reports, it's not confirmed, but that he may have actually passed away on the same day as Dolly Parton. But with the news coming out about Dolly's passing, I believe Tim's publicist may have just held off the news. Again, not confirmed. I did see that a couple of spaces, but you know what? I probably shouldn't be saying stuff it's not confirmed. Redacted, redacted, redacted. But speaking of Tim Curry, an absolute icon in my childhood. He voiced so many different characters. One that I have spent my life doing and impersonating. So to see him gone brought a tear to my eye this morning. But I will be doing my impression of my favourite Tim Curry character for you very, very shortly. Right now, though, Illawarra's easiest quiz time. $1,000. 4275 1965. Come on, come on. I feel it. Feel like this could be the one. Could it be you scoring that cash? Let's see. 10 easy quiz questions. Get them all right. TLE in Wollongong and Oak Flats, they foot the bill. 4275 1965. We do it next. It's Mick driving you home.

0: 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Hello, it is Mick here to drive you home. Some people think choosing a teammate is easy to win yourself some money. Some people think spinning a wheel. But I believe answering 10 easy quiz questions within 30 seconds is the Illawarra's easiest way to win cash. And let's do it now.
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0: Kerry from Blackbutt just gotten home from a busy day out. How are you, Kerry?
6: Good.
0: That is good. I hope you're not too tired because I need you at your A game for the Illawarra's easiest quiz, okay?
6: Yeah, so
0: we'll
6: try.
0: Ten.
6: Been a long week, but.
0: Oh, no. I believe in you, Kerry. I believe in you. Surely, have you played before?
6: Never.
0: Your first time?
6: Yeah.
0: Well, Kerry, it is a pleasure to have you. Hopefully, first time's a charm.
6: Yeah, hopefully.
0: Have you played in the car and played along there?
6: Oh, rarely, vaguely, but not very much,
0: okay.
6: Yeah.
0: You listen, but you don't partake.
6: Yeah.
0: The tides are changing, Kerry. You've called, you're actively involved. Hopefully, it's all for the right reason.
6: Hopefully, they're easy.
0: Yeah, well, I mean, that's what it's called, the Illawarra's easiest quiz. The questions are easy. It's getting them all right in that 30-second period. That's the tough part, the tricky spot. Kerry from Blackbutt, what would you put $1,000 towards?
6: Oh, a holiday somewhere.
0: Nice.
6: Probably Byron to see my son. Yeah.
0: Oh, perfect. Nice little family reunion. All right, Kerry. Well, let's get you that. All you need to do, like I said, answer those 10 easy quiz questions within the time. If you don't know an answer, pass it. We'll come back to it, okay?
6: Yeah.
0: 30 seconds on the clock. Are we ready to go, Kerry?
6: Yeah.
0: Let's do it. What decade were you born in?
6: 70s.
0: Do you like to read?
6: Yes.
0: Name any Tim Curry performance.
6: Rocky Horror Picture Show.
0: What noise does a snake make? The famous game is known as Rock, Paper, What?
6: Scissors.
0: How many Avatar rock, movies paper, have there been?
6: Two, three.
0: Any 90s boy band.
6: New Kids on the Block.
0: What's 10 plus 10?
6: 20.
0: Oh, Kerry!
6: Did I?
0: No. Oh.
6: What one did I get wrong?
0: You didn't get any wrong. I think we just spent a lot of time giving out multiple versions of the same answer for question number six. How many Avatar movies have been released?
6: Two, three. Okay, because I was like, is it three? Because the third one just came out, didn't it?
0: Yeah, it came out like last year. Yeah, when you were rattling through 2-3, 2-3, I thought we were about to go into like a dance, a 1-2-3-4 step ball change.
6: Oh, so do I get it?
0: No, sadly not. We were a couple of questions short from completing it anyway.
6: Oh, okay. All right. Well, at least I got them all right.
0: That's all right. You know what? The fact you've come on, you've given it a try for the very first time. I'm proud of you, Kerry.
6: Yeah, thank you.
0: You know, we've gotten these nerves out of the way. Maybe try again tomorrow and we could just absolutely blitz it. You're like, yeah, I've done it before. I'll nail it.
6: Yeah. Yeah, let's hope.
0: Thanks, Kerry. You have a great afternoon.
6: You too. Bye.
0: I think, Kerry, also, we lost a little bit of time with name any 90s boy band. Could she have picked a longer name? New Kids on the Block? When you had the likes of Boyzone, Westlife, Five? NSYNC, syllable names there. Euclid's on the Block still counts though. Sadly, no winner today. Can we end with a victory? Again, I felt like this was a lucky week. Are my senses off? Surely not. Surely you can win this money tomorrow. I know you can. I believe in you. It's all thanks to TLE and Wollongong. And Sparkies, I told you once, I'll tell you again, you got to get your Clipsal and Snyder gear there. Okay, Teely Electrical Wholesalers in Wollongong or Oak Flats for a chance at winning Rugby World Cup passes. Get there, get that, and get yourself $1,000 this time tomorrow on Wave 96.5.
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0: 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You are, of course, on Wave 96.5. And I have a chance for you to get in the running to win a $100 meat tray thanks to Albion Park Village Meats. We are talking impressions and the cartoon characters you can impersonate. I'm bringing this up this afternoon. The late, great Tim Curry. He passed away. We woke up this morning here in Australia to the news of his passing. Big British actor, doing the likes of Yet Rocky Horror Picture Show. Most famous role, both on stage and on screen. He played Dr. Frankenfurter. He was also in It. He's also the original Pennywise, he was. He also did Home Alone 2. He was the concierge in the hotel that Kevin McAllister was ruining his life for. He was in Annie. He was in Clue. But for me, he will always be Nigel Thornberry. Now, there was a cartoon that was on Nickelodeon that I watched a lot growing up. It ran from like the late 90s to the mid 2000s called Meet the Thornberries, or Meet the Wild Thornberries. And Nigel Thornberry was the dad. He was kind of like a very British, pompous Steve Irwin. But he was silly. He was always saying weird things. I've got a montage here. This is Tim Curry as Nigel Thornberry.
1: Television makes one look terribly roly-poly. You may not recognise me.
2: That was smashing.
1: Oh, Mumsy.
3: Lord Nelson's trousers, it's a yeti. No creature threatens a Thornberry.

0: One of my favourite characters growing up. I wouldn't say perfected, because I would never be perfect in anything I do in my life. But I quote and I channel Tim Curry as Nigel Thornberry a lot in my day-to-day, whether that's at home annoying my partner or just by myself. I will occasionally go, smashing. So much so that I've done my impression of Tim Curry and Nigel Thornberry. That montage you just heard then, this is my attempt at all of it.
1: Television makes one look terribly, really poorly. You may not even recognise me. That was smashing. 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Lord Nelson's trousers, it's a yeti. No creature threatens the life of a Thornberry.
0: I want to know, 4275 1965, which cartoon character can you do an impression of? Okay, it can be as long-winded or it can be just one or two vowels or noises. 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
3: 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First with the Illawarra's traffic.
4: M1 still slowing southbound through Unanderra Berkeley. Picks up pace down towards Havers Bay northbound. Very busy. Up through Unanderra towards Fig Tree, approaching the avenue. Bulleye Pass steady, and no problems on seeing Coast Road through. Busy Memorial Drive southbound to Rogie Road. 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That's those traffic on Wave 96.5, the Illawarra's best music.
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1: I've been doing a lot of thinking about this midlife crisis marathon / group training session we're doing next Friday morning across Windang Bridge. 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
2: 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I don't want us humming and chanting as we're going backwards and forwards across the bridge, mate. 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I'll take you home.

0: Oh, no. Sorry. Give me a second. So thank you, Katie. I accidentally unplugged my headphones. Oh, I'm raw dogging it right now. I can't hear a single thing I'm saying. Oh, this is so embarrassing because we need to go to the phones. Oh, God. It's like my first day. Okay, here we go. I'm back, baby. It's Ray 96.5. Mick here to drive you home. Headphones in, ready to go. We will get all your latest news, sport and weather with Gareth in a second. But right now we are doing impressions. Impressions of cartoon characters. After the late Tim Curry, one of his most famous characters I really loved, animated, was Nigel Thornberry from a show on Nickelodeon called The Wild Thornberries. This is him as Nigel.
1: Television makes one look terribly roly-poly. You may not recognise me.
2: That was smashing.
1: Oh, mumsy.
2: Lord Nelson's trousers, it's a yeti. No creature threatens a Thornberry.
0: Brilliant. Absolutely brilliant. So much so I've watched that show plenty of times. I've incorporated it into my day-to-day sayings. I say smashing quite a bit. And this is my impression of Tim Curry and Nigel Thornberry, of all the quotes you just heard.
1: Television makes one look terribly roly-poly. You may not even recognise me. That was smashing. Oh, mumsy.
2: Lord Nelson's trousers, it's a yeti. No creature threatens the life of a Thornberry.
0: Yeah, I will constantly... I told my girlfriend today when she left, I went, have a rambunctious day. So 4275195, I want to know... Big, small, niche or not, I want to know which cartoon characters you can do an impression of. We're going to Shell Harbour. We've got Nick. Hey, Nick.
3: Yeah, hey, Mick. I can do a lot of good impressions of all the Shrek characters.
0: Oh, the Shrek very good. So can I. But I'll let you go. I'm very good with Pinocchio and Gingerbread Man, but I'll let you go first.
3: Okay. This is Shrek.
4: You're coming home with me. It's Brimstone. No, Donkey. If it was me, you'd be dead.
0: Very good. Very good. What else do you have?
3: This is Donkey. Oh, what are you talking about, Shrek? A parfait? Oh, you can never have a parfait.
0: Wow. I can't believe you can do both of them. I'd love to hear them talking together.
3: This is Shrek and Donkey talking. Ogres are like onions.
0: Whoa.
3: Oh, because they stink? No. Because they make you cry? No. Layers. We both have layers. Ah, you both have layers.
0: Jeez, Nick, what an effort. Give a round of applause. Wow. Doing a scene straight out of Shrek the movie. Shrek and Donkey. I could talk to you for ages, Nick, but I got to let you go. We got to go to the news. Thank you so much for calling.
3: Thanks, Mick. Love your show.
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16: Wave 96.5, first with the Illawarra's traffic.
17: M1, still very busy southbound. Back of the uni, picks up, then slows again. Unanderra down to Berkeley Pass. Northcliffe Drive northbound slows Unanderra up towards Fig Tree at the Avenue. Warrawong, King Street, Northcliffe Drive busy all directions. Behind the airport, Albion Park busy, Terry Tongara. Blocked drains can damage your home and pollute city's waterways. Remember, only flush the 3 P's and only put water, detergent and soap down the sink. A message from Sydney Water. That's those traffic on Wave 96.5, the Illawarra's best music.
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18: Hi, I'm Gareth Thompson. The Department of Foreign Affairs is frantically attempting to get more information about 34 Australians missing after catastrophic flooding on the Nepal-Tibet border. It's believed two boys are among the missing Aussies, with the death toll rising to at least 160. Manisha Khatri from Adelaide has told the ABC her brother-in-law is missing.
19: There is a different kind of pain in watching our home country and homeland drawn while we are so, miles away.
18: Australia's refugee intake could be slashed by almost a third next financial year. The Home Affairs Minister's office says places will fall from 20,000 to 13,750 next year. While the PM has cast doubt on the reports, some Labor MPs have told the ABC they're blindsided by the move. Shell Harbour City Council has officially awarded the contract for the Tripoli Way extension. It's a big milestone in the delivery of Council's large infrastructure project. The Tripoli Way extension set to deliver a new east-west transport connection and bypass of the Albion Park Town Centre. Council says Hasling Constructions will deliver the project in partnership with Shell Harbour Council. And a drop in profit for Qantas. The Flying Kangaroo saw a 13.1% fall in profit last financial year. The Middle East conflict and rising jet fuel prices partially to blame.
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18: Nathan Cleary's future is back in the spotlight. The PNG Chiefs are reportedly lining up a tax-free deal worth up to $1.5 million a year for the Penrith halfback when he comes off contract at the end of 2027. And pride on the line for Brisbane and the Storm tonight, who will face off at Suncorp to begin round 26 of the NRL. It comes amid a major NRL rule shake-up, which will get its first run tonight. The new restart option allows teams that concede points to choose whether they kick off or receive the ball.
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18: A clear evening on the way. Tomorrow, 18 and sunny. Saturday will be partly cloudy with a top of 18. Right now in the Wollongong CBD, it's 15 degrees on Wave 96.5.
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0: Thank you, Gareth. Hello. Hope you're having a good one. I'm a bit confused. I just had someone call up Jeremy from Jerangong saying that that wasn't... That was me doing those Shrek impressions. No, that was Nick from Shell Harbour. Completely different. I'm Mick, not Nick. Different guy. Coming up, where does Australia rank on the snake hotspot list of the world? The answer might shock you. I'll tell that very shortly because...
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0: You could be winning your way there. All you got to do to get yourself a double pass is just tell me whose song is being dramatically read. I have shipped off the lyrics to one of the songs from an artist that he's going to play at Castaway Festival to a long-lost relative all the way over in the United Kingdom, and they have dramatically read it with some beautiful Mozart in the background. It could be anyone from that lineup, okay? Hilltop Hoods, Violent Soho, Amy Shark, or Play Lunch. One of those four this song belongs to. Let's hear it!
22: Don't beep with my trailer beep. Don't park in my spot. It's the second time this week and I'm about to lose the plot. I phoned up the council and the bloke said it was mine, so move your beep heap of a car to the other beeping side.
0: Yeah, sorry, mate. He had to get a little bit creative. There's a few swear words in there. So the beeps were... Yeah, he held it. He handled that fantastically. 4275-1965. If you don't know who it is, you got a 1 in 4 shot, all right? Is it Hilltop Hoods, Play Lunch, Violent Soho, or Amy Shark? You tell me the right artist, you get yourself a double pass to go along to Castaway Festival. It's on Stewart Park next March, the 20th to be precise. Tickets do go on sale tomorrow from Ticketmaster, or you can win them right now with my dramatic readings. It's Mick driving you home on Wave 96.5. Okay.

0: 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Hello, it is Mick here to drive you home. 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I've got your answer next, because right now I have a double pass to give away to this.
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0: Luke from Dapto, how are you, mate?
3: Not too bad, Mick. How are you?
0: It's good. I'm doing well. You could be even better, though, mate. A double pass right now to Castaway Festival could be yours. You really want to go?
3: Oh, yes. So bad.
0: Double pass. Who do you think you'll take if you score it right now?
3: It's my wife, for sure.
0: Yeah? Are you big fans?
3: No doubt about it.
0: Names on the set list. You love them?
3: Yes. Yep. Big fans of everyone. Pretty keen to see Violent Soho.
0: Yeah, nice. All right. Well... could it be them whose song has been dramatically read? Luke, I will play it again for you. My long-lost relative all the way over in England, he speaks the Queen's English, so he has dramatically read the lyrics to a song. You just need to tell me whose song it is. I'll play it again for you. Don't beep with my trailer beep. Don't park in my spot. It's the second time this week and... I'm about to lose the plot. I phoned up the council and the bloke said it was mine, so move your beep heap of a car to the other beeping side. Interesting lyrics. Luke, what song? Whose song?
3: That's Play Lunch.
0: Do you know what the name of the song is?
3: Keith.
0: Yeah! Gosh, it's a great track. I... have begged Big Boss Amy, can we please play it once? And she's like, Mick, have you not heard the chorus? And I'm like, yeah, it's pretty red hot, isn't it?
3: Yeah, just a little bit. Yeah. My daughter's favourite song.
0: No,
3: in primary school, so...
0: Are you kidding
3: maybe
0: me?
3: Not appropriate, but... No, not at all. Loves it.
0: Oh, to hear her sing the chorus, Luke, to hear her sing the chorus.
3: Yes.
0: But you are going to hear it live. You're going to see Violent Soho and everyone else on that lineup. You've won yourself a double pass. Well done.
3: Thanks, Mick. You're a legend.
0: You are a legend, Luke. And so is Keith. And so are the team at Play Lunch. You can be seeing them live. Hilltop Hoods will headline Castaway Festival. Hold up. The chorus is coming. I got to play for you. Again, it's beeped out, Amy. Don't worry. Violent Soho, Amy Shark, and Play Lunch. Gosh, it's good. It's about a guy named Keith who's annoyed that people are parking in his spot. Brilliantly written. Anyway, Castaway Festival, headlined by Hilltop Hoods, Saturday, March 20, 2027 at Stewart Park. Tickets on sale tomorrow from Ticketmaster, or you can still score yourself some here on Wave 96.5. 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
4: 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First with the Illawarra's traffic.
5: Oak Flats on the traffic southbound New Lake Entrance Road. Pioneer Drive, Shell Harbour and Shell Harbour. Busy both ways at Wattle Road. Warrawong still seeing King Street, North Cliff Drive busy. All directions. Premier Bypass moving well. Bly Pass moving well. Ferry Meadow, the highway busy southbound past Elliott's Road. Census night was Tuesday, the 11th of August. There's still time to complete in the census. 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That's those traffic on Wave 96.5, the Illawarra's best music.
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1: I've been doing a lot of thinking about this midlife crisis marathon / group training session we're doing next Friday morning across Windang Bridge. 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

0: 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I apologise if the rest of the show is a little bit woohoo, because Frank, our tech, just came in and the door was a bit creaky, so he has WD-40 the hell out of that. However, now I'm just basking in it, and I kind of feel like a bit, ooh, like this is what Snoop Dogg was singing about. Anyway, I'm sure the rest of the show would be fine. Right now, though, Australia not making it into the top 20 when something involves snakes. What? Like, we are known as the critter capital, I guess. We have so many weird animals down under, people are scared to come to our country for on a holiday. However, in this list, we don't even make the top 20. But I'm kind of glad because it's World Snake Attack Hotspots revealed. Scientists from the Liverpool School of Tropical Medicine have revealed the countries where the most incidents occur every year. Again, thankfully, it's not here because in India, who tops the list, they are the world's snake attack capital. 1.3 million attacks every single year. They are more than double than second place, which is Nigeria at 666,000. Then it's Indonesia. Then it's it's that WD-40, I'm telling you. The Democratic Republic of Congo. I don't even think we have that much. Like, I don't even think we're not even top 20. I don't think we'd be in the top 100. I'm looking at a little chart right now, and we have less than the likes of the United States of America, nearly all countries in Africa and South America. We're the same as Canada and Russia. They're mostly ice. They're all cold. They don't have snakes there. And we have the same amount of incidents every year, less than 1,000, which is a positive. It really is. I'm just kind of, part of me, again, as I said, it's like, it's good that we're not in the top 20 and we're not even close to it. I just feel like we've been living a lie then when we talk about all these animals and all these scary things, and we got Crocodile Dundee and they're mostly crocodiles, but still, I feel a little bit disappointed that we're not in the top 20 for the world's snake attack hotspots. Like, where's your pride in Australia? Come on!
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2: 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First with the Illawarra's traffic.
3: Udonterra down towards Berkeley. Still heavy southbound. The M1 picks up good pace. Haywards Bay. Dapto the highway. Busy both ways of Bong Bong Road. Oak Flats. But traffic remaining southbound for New Lake Entrance Road. Pioneer Drive. Through Wollongong. Corrimal Street. Busy northbound. Beach Street up towards Burleigh Street. Blocked drains can damage your home and pollute Sydney's waterways. Remember, only flush the 3 P's and only put water, detergent and soap down the sink. A message from Sydney Water. That's those traffic on Wave 96.5, the Illawarra's best music.
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11: Hi there, I'm Sally Pearson. International football returns to Canberra in November with the Matildas taking on Colombia. The two-game series kicks off on Saturday, November 28. The location for the second match is yet to be announced. In basketball, Opal star Sammy Whitcomb has been ruled out of the upcoming World Cup after struggling with a knee injury. And mixed results for the Aussies at the US Tennis Open qualifying overnight. Storm Hunter won her second round clash while Priscilla Horn was eliminated.
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0: King, I say a little prayer on Wave 96.5. Hello, it is Mick here to drive you home. We will check in with Gareth for the final time today, get all your latest news, sport and weather. But if you wonder how we play the Illawarra's best music, well, this is how we do it. But we can't do it alone. 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And this month, for helping us out, you go in the running to win $1,000 to spend at either Meijer or Bunnings. I went to Bunnings the other day, Kem LaGrange. I'm not a handyman, okay? Again, as I say, these hands have never worked a hard day's work in their life, but I loved it! Mainly because there were a lot of dogs in carts. But to go there with $1,000, my gosh, the plant section would get an absolute rinsing. There'd be nothing left. I sadly can't win the money. You could, though. $1,000 to either do all the upgrades from Bunnings or have a shopping spree at Meijer's. You just got to rate our music. Tell us what you think about our tunes. 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That's where you go to join the playlist. Both Montel Jordan and this from Milky and More Grab are next.
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9: Unanzerra down to Berkeley. M1 still very slow southbound. Picks up good pace out of Tables Bay. Easing off behind the airport. Albion Park. Terry Tongara. Oak Flats easing off southbound. You like Entrance Road. Warrawong still seeing a bit of traffic floating around all directions. King Street, Northcliffe Drive. Primby Bypass. Windsor Road travelling well. 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That's us, traffic on Wave 96.5, the Illawarra's best music.
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10: Hi, I'm Gareth Thompson. The Department of Foreign Affairs is frantically attempting to get more information about 34 Australians missing after catastrophic flooding on the Nepal-Tibet border. It's believed two boys are among the missing Aussies, with the death toll rising to at least 160. Manisha Khatri from Adelaide has told the ABC her brother-in-law is missing.
11: There is a different kind of pain in watching our home country and homeland drawn while we are so, miles away.
10: Australia's refugee intake could be slashed by almost a third next financial year. The Home Affairs Minister's Office says places will fall from 20,000 to 13,750 next year. While the PM has cast doubt on the reports, some Labor MPs have told the ABC they're blindsided by the move. Shell Harbour City Council has officially awarded the contract for the Tripoli Way extension. It's a big milestone in the delivery of Council's large infrastructure project. The Tripoli Way extension set to deliver a new east-west transport connection and bypass of the Albion Park Town Centre. Council says Hasling Constructions will deliver the project in partnership with Shell Harbour Council. And a drop in profit for Qantas, the Flying Kangaroo saw a 13.1% fall in profit last financial year. The Middle East conflict and rising jet fuel prices partially to blame.
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10: Nathan Cleary's future is back in the spotlight. The PNG Chiefs are reportedly lining up a tax-free deal worth up to $1.5 million a year for the Penrith halfback when he comes off contract at the end of 2027. And pride on the line for Brisbane and the Storm tonight, who will face off at Suncorp to begin round 26 of the NRL. It comes amid a major NRL rule shake-up, which will get its first run tonight. The new restart option allows teams that concede points to choose whether they kick off or receive the ball.
0: Harrigan Ford Yalla, the Illawarra's number one Ford dealer. 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Weather.
10: Clear this evening, down to 10 overnight. Tomorrow it'll be 18 and sunny. Right now in Kiama, it's 14 degrees on Wave 96.5.
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13: 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Not a paywall in sight, and not a single wall, a physical wall, but some metaphorical ones with Lyndall and Crammy's Midlife Crisis Marathon. Crammy's not allowed to complete a full marathon. However, he will be completing parts, and he needs your help to make it look like on the Strava app that he has completed a full marathon. They've actually roped someone in who I didn't think they were going to get. I'll tell you who that is very shortly, because next, all this week we've been giving double passes away to the Castaway Festival. All this month we've been getting you on the standby list for the iHeartRadio Music Festival. And you know what they say, all good things come in threes, and today another big festival has been announced that we here at Wave 96.5 are proud to partner with and give away tickets to. Who can you see? How can you get them? I will tell you all next on Wave 96.5.

0: 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Hello, it is Mick here to drive you home. Play the Illawarra's best music. Lindell and Crammy, they do that, but on the other end of the day, and they send you to work, not bring you home. They are more fun in the mornings. Next Friday, it's happening. Lindell and Crammy's Midlife Crisis Marathon. And just like that old poster of Uncle Sam, they want you. For reasons I will tell you very shortly. They've also managed to rope in an unbelievable athlete to help them out. I'll tell you who that is next, because a big announcement today, as I teased at the top of this hour, not only have we been giving away tickets to the Castaway Festival, not only have we been getting you ever so closer to winning your way to Las Vegas to go to the iHeartRadio Music Festival, but today another one announced, a gig huge at the perfect venue, the only venue, could be at a centre based for entertainment. Take it away, voiceover.
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2: 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Stone Temple Pilots and Four Non Blondes headline Lookout 2027. 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
0: Yes. In the same week. Oh, you are going to be busy. As the likes of Castaway Festival, this bad boy, Lookout 2027 at the Entertainment Centre, March 17. Your tickets will be available at Ticketmaster, also right here on Wave 96.5. Okay? Next week, I have your tickets while I drive you home. Lindell and Crammy have the week after. So you have two full weeks to win your way to see the likes of live, Stone Temple Pilots and Four Non Blondes, all co-headliners. They are touring the country and they are making a stop here in the Illawarra. You little beauty! We here at Wave 96.5 are so excited. Literally, when I got told that we were doing another gig giveaway, not to quote Four Non Blondes, but to quote them, I said, what's going on? This is insane. What a time to be you. So many prizes for you to win all right here on Wave 96.5. And you know why? It's because we love you. We play the Illawarra's best music. Heck, let's send you to see it live. Lookout 2027, March. 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

0: Joe Bros on Wave 96.5, the home to the Illawarra's best music. Hello, it is Mick here to drive you home. We are also the home to two people by the names of Lyndall and Crammy.
1: Lyndall and Crammy's Midlife Crisis Marathon for Resort on Cedar. 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
0: And they, and by they I do mean Crammy, but also now technically Lyndall, will be running a marathon to get Crammy's Midlife Crisis out of the way early. A lot of asterisks around that entire thing. They're not running. They're just going to complete it. And Crammy's not just going to be the only one now. Medically, he has been retired. Look, okay, I'll stop the explanations because a couple of minutes ago, I may have teased this. They've also managed to rope in an unbelievable athlete to help them out. I'll tell you who that is next. Yeah, they've been looking to you to complete a few laps. And I may have exaggerated a little bit about the unbelievable athlete because that athlete is just extremely physically fit when you would compare them to Crammy. Because it's me.
2: Young, yes. Sprightly, half my age, Midlife Crisis Marathon next Friday.
3: You're not going to ask him. You know what his knees are like.
2: Well, yeah, that's true. He has got the knees of a 44-year-old.
3: Look,
2: yeah,
3: basically, today is a recruitment day of trying to get people to do some laps for him in the marathon next week.
2: Can I put

0: down for a couple.
1: Hold on.
0: Just a couple.
1: Mm. Hold on. Aren't you supposed to be doing it?
2: Yeah, he was.
0: I've been medically ruled out by the legal department.
1: Oh, my jeez.
2: He's not allowed to do all of it. Then he asked me to do some of it, and now everyone's saying they're going to help. Yeah. So
0: I'm not allowed to do a complete marathon, but we're working on something that represents me, cramming a doll, a figurine, or something, and that's going to be used like a baton, like a relay now.
2: So, would you like to walk Crammy across Windang Bridge for him? A couple of laps.
0: Just one. Just give me one.
2: Come on. He has to come back again, so essentially it's two. There and back.
0: We'll put you in a boat or a car, get you back across.
1: I'll do it.
2: Okay.
1: Because one team, one dream.
2: Mm-hmm.
0: Okay. All right. Thank you. Thank you. I appreciate you.
1: Yeah.
0: All right. Live radio, mate. You put on the spot. Sorry.
1: Yeah, they really pitched it to me this morning live without any word of warning this morning when I was hosting the music challenge. So, yes, I'm helping out. Also, shout out to Michael from Berkeley and Al from Dapto, who are also coming down, as well as Holly and the entire Kiama Run Club. You can also get involved. If you do participate in the Lyndall and Crammy Midlife Crisis Marathon, you get yourself a medal from Gala Trophies. There's also going to be refill bars to make sure you're nourished throughout the adventure, let's call it. Plus, Club Windang will be hosting a marathon after party. There's free pizza and drinks. What time will that be? Well, it depends on what time Crammy, I say in air quotations, finishes the marathon. They're broadcasting live down the front of Club Windang, 5:30 a.m. next Friday, September 4. And the big moment begins at 7 a.m. The run starts. It's all thanks to Club Windang and Resort on Cedar. Escape without travelling far or welcome family and friends nearby. It is Lyndall and Crammy's Midlife Crisis Marathon. They are back tomorrow, 5:30 a.m. right here on Wave 96.5.
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1: I've been doing a lot of thinking about this midlife crisis marathon / group training session we're doing next Friday morning across Windang Bridge. And I feel like we can turn it into a bit of a healing session, something cathartic for a lot of the callers that have been ringing us.
2: Oh, okay. I don't want us humming and chanting as we're going backwards and forwards across the bridge, mate. I know what you like with your woo-woo stuff, but I'm open to the ideas as long as you're helping. 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

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So if your car is moaning and groaning and whirling and you just don't know where those sounds are coming from, get rid of it. I'm sorry. I'm sorry to be talking about it while I'm coming out of it. But yeah, just get yourself a Volkswagen. You'd thank me later. Here's the farewell fact.

0: back. Did you know purple is the rarest colour found on national flags? So much so that I believe it's only found in, like, just over 1%. Dominica is the big one. They have a parrot on it, which has purple feathers. And that flag has been in use by Dominica since 1978. And the other one, which I didn't even realise this, is Nicaragua. And it has such a small detail of purple. There's a rainbow in its coat of arms. It is so tiny, but that's the only purple. In every flag, like national country's flag in the world, there's only two, and it's that minute. The reason being is it was very expensive back in the day. Purple dye had a high cost, and there was also, it was quite labor intensive to produce. And so purple was used for a lot of nobility and royalty, because only the wealthy could afford it. And they went, well, we're not going to use it for our flags. We have to make so many when we're riding our horses off to war. So they decided to go with common colours like red, blue and green. But, I mean, things have changed quite a bit now. I mean, I know purple is still symbolises royalty and power and stuff. Why don't we adopt purple? I know our national colours are green and gold and our flag is what it is. But why don't we just start fresh and just have a purple flag? Like, we'll be the only country that has such a cool flag. We will stand out like a sore thumb. I like it. I'll start drawing up the designs. No, I won't. Maybe I will. I don't know. I'll see how I'm feeling tonight. I'm a bit tired. But I'll rest, relax, recover for tomorrow. We got one more show to do to drive you home. I'll be back tomorrow 3. I'll chat to you then. You have a great night. Stay safe. Stay wonderful. Catch ya.
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1: I've been doing a lot of thinking about this midlife crisis marathon / group training session we're doing next Friday morning across Wendang Bridge. 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
2: 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Maybe

0: Okay, nobody panic. Why is there a mattress in the hallway?
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0: No. That's fine. It's fixable.
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1: I've been doing a lot of thinking about this midlife crisis marathon / group training session we're doing next Friday morning across Quindang Bridge. 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

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Sounds old. 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

0: like they're meant to look like leather, but they're not.
1: No, they are leather. Mm. They are, mate.
0: No.
1: They are at least 60% leather.
0: They're pleather. Joe, you've got your car service there. Oh, and it still makes the flute noise.
1: Joe?
2: Yes, it does.
1: Oh, you've got a whistle.
2: No, I have it's not a whistle, it's a tick.
3: Interesting.
2: So the rocker arms have gone, it ticks, and I had the engine replaced and 6 months warranty. Then the new engine started doing it as well.
3: Oh, God.
2: So it tick, tick, tick. So when I drive to work and get to my childcare centre in the morning, everyone knows I'm coming. They can hear me from around the corner.
1: Yeah. I mean, what would you take, though, tick or whistle?
2: I think I prefer the tick, but people do ask a lot of things about what's wrong with it. The seat's broken, like in the bloody front. Up. Like I can't, yeah.
0: The seat's broken. How is the seat broken?
2: It snapped off on the side, the metal. Yeah. So every time if you're wearing your good pants, you know, you might get a rip when you get out.
1: Oh, gee. You love it, Joe. Does your Bluetooth work, Joe?
2: Oh, it does, yes. And the other thing is that the kids call it at work the rattle trap car. So if you Google that book and see what that is, that sounds like your car and mine together, but they use bubble gum to stick the tire on.
1: Yeah, right. Okay. Sounds like you're in an absolute chocker. Joe, thanks
0: like
1: for
0: an
1: the call.
0: Absolute bomb.
1: I reckon that's kind of on par with mine, though. She's got Bluetooth.
0: Yeah, she's got the Bluetooth.
1: I've got a whistle. She's got a tick. It feels like tit for tat a little bit there between me and Joe.
0: You once drove around a car for 5 years after you drove it into a pole.
1: Yeah, the Toyota Corolla.
0: You wrote it off.
1: His name was
0: still
1: John.
0: Drove it.
1: I bought it back off Amy for $200.
0: That's real and woody. Thank you.
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12: The dead of night comes alive. It's Will and Woody keeping you up.
0: Woodrow, right now, again, these are the sorts of questions I think you should be trying to figure out in your own time, but do you drive the worst car in Australia?
1: I think I'm still up there in the lead right now. I'll quickly go through them. I was doing voice notes with Rob Mills.

0: need sleep when you have these two. It's Will and Woody keeping you up.
1: So Sophie Monk is here in the studio with me.
2: Mm-hmm.
3: And right now, you've been struck
2: by Sophie's criminal advice.
4: Nailed it.
2: I know. That was live, guys. I didn't pre-record that. There was no auto-tune, nothing. I'm sorry, I shouldn't be helping with criminal things, but, and these poor designer bags, they're so, you know, they struggle, I think, I don't know.
1: Louis Vuitton's out there, your other ones.
2: The Chanel's, you know.
1: Yeah, they're struggling.
2: Anyway, if you were looking for copies and you were a criminal, the way to do it is to take a photo, right?
1: Yeah. I think, can I just say, I don't think... I know I'm not 100% sure, but I don't think it's illegal to buy a copied or fake bag. I think it's illegal to sell it.
2: Oh, so, tell me if this is illegal. My friend went to Dubai and got in a car and was like blacked out. She was so scared. She was like, what am I in here?
1: Yeah, right,
2: I'm with a friend. We were meant to see handbags.
1: Yeah.
2: Went like a 40-minute drive to a house that's blacked out windows. I was like, oh, my God, I'm going to get... Something's going to happen to me.
1: Yeah.
2: I get in there. I mean, that person, she went in there.
1: Yeah.
2: She saw the most beautiful handbags she's ever seen in her life. And they said they were off, like, oh, no, they were copies, I think, off a truck.
1: But really good.
2: Really good. So is that illegal? She knows. She told me stuff and she knows.
1: Right,
2: the good copy. Anyway, the way to do it, take a photo, she said.
1: Yes.
2: Put it through Google. And if it comes up a copy... It's obviously a copy. Take a few, and then if it comes up actual Chanel, you got a winner.
1: Oh, whoa.
2: You know what I mean?
1: Whoa. So you think there are fakes. Your friend.
2: Yeah.
1: Thinks
2: she's
1: there
2: so
1: are fakes.
2: Smart. Yeah.
1: She's quite hot.
2: She's got a good bod. No, she doesn't actually. She's got a bit of a muffin top. Just joking. So you take a photo of the bag, the copy bag. You put it in Google, put it in the images. There's a little camera there. Just put it in. And if it comes up a copy, it's a copy. If it comes up Chanel, you got a good copy.
1: But so just so I'm getting this clear, because my wife's birthday is this year and I'm giving my friend advice. Yeah. His wife's birthday is coming up.
2: Your friend also sounds up.
1: Oh, yeah.
2: Yeah.
1: Great bold.
2: Okay.
1: Anyway, so you're saying that some fakes are so good that even Google thinks it's real.
2: Well, that's the one you buy.
1: Holy moly. So
2: you've been
1: hit by,
2: you've been struck by. Sophia's criminal advice. so that's how you do it.
1: Okay, amazing. So the other thing that I've heard you can do...
2: With shoes, everything, yes.
1: Do you ever get a lighter and try to light it?
2: No.
1: Oh.
2: That would be weird. I wouldn't even do that to a proper designer.
1: No, but apparently it's real leather if you light it.
2: I think
1: and it
2: you
1: doesn't
2: can smell
1: light
2: it. You don't know what real leather is?
1: No, not really.
2: You need some new eyes.
1: Oh, eyes?
2: Yeah.
1: Yeah, that's fair. Or
2: some new hands then if you're feeling it. But yeah, I can tell leather.
1: You can smell it. That's fine. Okay. So then these really good fakes.
2: Mm.
1: How much money are you saving?
2: Tons. Are you joking? They're like a good Chanel's like 15,000 or something.
1: Okay, so what's a good fake though? Because obviously you can get really bad fakes from a market $2 or whatever.
2: Like $80, $100 overseas. But I'd pay, I don't know, about like some of them are so good.
1: How many fake bags does this friend of yours...
2: She's actually exaggerating a bit. She's had a few, but not many. She gets some real ones gifted. She was lucky like that.
1: What's the most expensive handbag that your friend
2: hate talking about money, but it's a Chanel. I'd say all Chanels and Louis Vuittons are nice, but they're like an investment, you know.
1: Yeah. Will you ever sell them? Will you ever resell them?
2: Well, yeah, one day if I need to, and then I'll just put it on Google and find another one, if you know what I mean.
1: Yeah, I know what you
2: mean. And then I'll sell that one. No, that's illegal.
1: Yeah, don't sell them.
2: Yeah.
1: Don't sell them. Very good. I think we managed to balk all... legal issues there.
2: Yeah, great.
1: Well done.
2: Allegedly.
1: Well done. Your friend, though.
2: If you say allegedly, it's all fun.
1: Very dodgy, your friend.
2: That's what a lawyer told me.
1: Very dodgy. Up next, Soph, this is really exciting.
2: Oh, my gosh.
1: We are having a live wedding.
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1: 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If you're not across this, Claire's marrying Jack. They've only heard each other's voices.
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9: We've got our girls in here. We've got Remy and Max in here. Hey!
20: Are you guys excited for going away with us this weekend?
15: Yeah! Yes, please!
20: Have you ever been on a roller coaster before?
15: No.
20: Oh. Hey, Max, have you been on a roller coaster before?
21: Where did you go on a roller coaster?
15: I went on a roller coaster with my nanny when I was little.
21: Yeah.
20: Okay.
21: Did you have fun with it?
15: Mm-hmm.
20: Whoa. And Remy, what do you think about going away on a trip with me, Will and Max?
15: It's going to be really fun, isn't it, Max? Yeah. Lollipop, baby!
20: Stop that. Come on, you.
21: Stop that.
20: Hang on. Now. 2 seconds. Well, hang on. 2 seconds. 2 seconds. Remy, you're not going to get a chocolate ball if you keep yelling at me.
15: I don't want a chocolate ball.
20: Oh, no.
21: shut up, Lollipop, man.
15: Me, Daddy, Lollipop, Dad.
20: Hey, Remy. Remy, girl.
21: I love that she took your chocolate balls from you took it away. I'll tell you what. I have lollipops if you guys be quiet and you answer our questions.
15: Okay.
21: All right. There we go. Bit of decorum.
20: Now, Remy.
21: Let's go to a song. And we're going to answer our questions up next about the dadventure this weekend, because we're going to Movie World with you guys. And we've got some very important questions to ask you.
20: Yes, Remy, what would you like to know?
21: After the song, hold the question. It's Will and Woody. Hope you're having a great drive home.
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2: Hey everyone, I hope you're having a wonderful drive home. It is Will and Woody. We've got our girls in here. We've got Remy and Max in here. Because we are talking about the Chemist Warehouse Dadventure with Woods. We were taking the girls away this weekend to Warner Brothers Movie World.
3: Really awesome.
4: Hey Remy, if you met Batman, what would you ask Batman?
5: Nothing,
4: I'll
5: be too scary.
4: Are you scared of Batman, Max?
5: Yeah.
4: Oh, why?
5: Because I don't know about Batman.
4: Okay.
2: He's a Batman.
5: Yeah.
2: Like, there's a lot going on there at the end of the day.
4: Are you scared of Batman, Remy?
5: I know he's super good.
4: He's super good.
2: You think
4: good.
2: He's super good.
4: Okay. Would you go for a ride in his Batmobile?
5: Yes. Are you going to go on the roaster coaster?
2: You're just going on the roaster coasters? Are you coming on the roaster coasters as well, Remy?
5: Yes, please, sir.
2: Okay, so we're going on the roaster coasters. We're going in the Batmobile. Are we excited about seeing Bugs Bunny?
5: Yes! Bugs Bunny!
2: Okay, great.
5: Are you going to go with him?
4: Yeah, you're going to go with them. Yeah, we're all going to go together.
2: And did you know we're staying at a hotel, and at this hotel, there is a playground with a pool. Yeah, and there's also downstairs, you can have whatever you want for breakfast downstairs.
5: Yeah.
2: So what games are we going to play when we get to the hotel, do you think?
5: Paw Patrol
2: will be there on the double. Paw Patrol
5: be on the double. And Rocky, Zuma, Sky,
2: Chase.
4: Don't tell Mum this, but do you want to go to the pub with me on Saturday night and watch Max?
5: Yes, please.
4: Yeah, the D.
5: And with
2: Are we coming to the pub too?
5: Yeah.
2: Are we going to the pub too, Maxie?
5: Yeah.
4: Do you matter if we stay up late at the pub? Is that okay?
5: Yeah. And with Max too.
4: Yeah, with Max. Yeah, she'll come.
5: Okay, thanks, Max and Dad.
4: No, you're so welcome. You're so welcome. And what do you want to have for dinner?
5: Fish and chips.
2: Oh,
5: fish and chips.
2: Yeah.
5: Fish and chips.
4: And then should we wash it down with some ice cream?
5: Are we going to?
6: Ice cream.
4: How many ice creams are you going to have this weekend, Max?
5: 100.
2: See you guys this weekend in Warner Brothers Movie World, because we're taking a plane on Saturday. We're all flying on an aeroplane.
4: You can have a lollipop.
2: Yeah. All right.
4: Yeah.
2: Bye, guys.
4: Get your headphones. Go.
2: Oh, my God. So it's a full weekend of that.
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2: I don't think we'll get anything. I apologize to everyone listening to that. It was a good idea to get them in the studio.
4: 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I think everyone has gone. But hey, tune in Monday for how the weekend goes.
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0: the dead of night comes alive. It's Will and Woody keeping you up.
1: Will is on paternity leave, so Sophie Monk is here in the studio with
2: me. I am very present.
1: We have got a very, very special guest, Adam Hyde, a.k.a. Kelly Holiday. So you're on Ab's podcast recently, It's a Lot. This came up, which is something that I wasn't really across this, to be honest, but it's come into my world a tiny bit through social media. But here's you talking about with Ab.
3: Twice in the last week and a half, I've been threatened with violence. One car came past and they were screaming homophobic slurs. And then another car came behind them and started doing the same thing.
2: A convoy of incels.
3: A convoy of incels were like, we're going to f*** you, bro.
2: They're saying they're going to kill you and bash you.
3: Yeah, yeah.
2: Because why, boys?
3: Because I love my girlfriend.
2: Yeah.
3: Yeah.
2: Oh, it's so full on.
3: I mean, it's happened since then as well.
1: Yeah.
3: You know? I think it speaks volumes of the people that are doing it, though. Like, if you're going to scream out your window,
1: yeah,
3: the F-bomb and things like that, it's like, whoa, dog.
2: It usually means
3: another thing coming, you know. It's like, right? There's so much. When online hate turns to reality, it's a real sad thing to see, you know. I don't know when the rhetoric became cool to hate on women. I never understood when that shift happened. Mm. I'm glad to say that I'd never got that in my algorithm too much. And I guess it is getting dished up to a lot of young men. It's really dangerous to young men. Mm. Mm. These young men are getting served these videos just through their algorithm. They're not even going to it. It's coming to them.
1: Yeah.
3: And then they engage with it. And then it becomes part of the zeitgeist. But young men are getting dished up these videos of...
2: And the problem is you just see that one thing.
3: Yeah.
2: Like if you go on one side, that's all you see.
3: Exactly. And it just keeps going and keeps going. But like I was always of the belief that, you know, this online stuff was, you know, it stays online because these people aren't outside.
1: Right.
3: And the funny part is even those people that are outside doing that, there's like six blokes in a car and they've got their phone out.
1: Yeah.
3: You know, it's like that's also, you're doing that for internet as well. So...
1: Mm.
3: It's all quite, it's all really sad, to be honest with you. You know, I just wish I could give them a hug, you know, because they're so filled with hate. It's like, you know.
1: Is that what it is? Like, because it's like, for the longest time I've known you, mate, like you're just a down-to-earth great dude.
3: Yeah.
1: Right? You then find love with someone, which is a beautiful thing. I mean, we had Abby in this studio and she was, you know, she was gushing over, you know, how much she loved you and all of that. And then it feels like at the start, maybe there was like a lot of people being happy about it.
3: Yeah.
1: But then I don't know if this is an Australian thing or whatever, but like it's almost like it became big and, you know, you had some successes after as well, which was not linked at all to Abby, by the way. Like you've been working at music really, really hard.
3: I've been doing it for 20 years, yeah.
1: Right?
3: And
1: then, so for anyone to ever make the call of like, oh, okay, so now he's in our world, like the music's going well, it's like, no, it's completely separate.
2: That being said as well?
1: But
2: everyone's just interested in you guys. I think it's just jealousy.
1: Is that what it comes down to?
2: Absolutely. Like, you can't be bothered. If you're not jealous of someone or not threatened, you just don't even bother at all. You're just like sad or whatever. It's the biggest compliment in the most painful way.
3: That's a good way to look at it. I do agree for sure. I think it is funny with what you're saying though, because with Abby, you know, she cops it every day. Like she lifts a finger in the Daily Mail, Writer, Telegraph.
1: Yeah.
3: You know, like it's insane. But and I'm sure you've experienced similar things.
2: It's
3: misogyny.
2: Abby is.
3: It's misogyny.
2: Oh,
3: a lot of it, like she's a woman that says her mind, speaks her mind, and she doesn't back down.
1: No.
3: And people hate a woman that's going to do that.
1: Yeah, strong, they successful.
3: Want, yeah, yeah. They want a chick to just be quiet in the corner. And it's like, oh, no, they're in their place. That's good. That ain't how it should be. And I think with Abby, you know, a lot of the people that hate on her for that, then the hate is transferred to me as well.
1: Mm.
3: But then with me, it's also convoluted together with tall poppy syndrome.
1: Yeah, right.
3: And a lot of things. But at the end of the day, I'm like, find a bit of love in your heart because everyone's got it in them. And love's way cooler than hate. It's as simple as that. And I'm just like, dog, just go outside, touch some grass, and you should be all right, I hope. Maybe.
1: I think that's a good message. Another good message is to go and get Kelly Holiday's new album, Capital Fiction.
2: Yeah.
1: A new single,
3: boom, boom, boom, boom,
1: More, is out this Friday.
2: Is this More?
1: This is More.
2: I haven't heard.
1: Get that. Get that.
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11: Sunny, light winds, top of 18 today. Dave Clark with the 5 o'clock update. A jury has reached a swift verdict in the trial of a truck driver over the Bulleye Pass crash in 2024. The court heard Moser Vaimalu was driving a loaded removalist truck too fast when it crashed into a BMW and a barrier at the bottom of the pass, killing one of the truck's passengers and seriously injuring Vaimalu and two others. 42-year-old was found guilty of dangerous driving, occasioning death and grievous bodily harm after less than an hour and a half of deliberations. Prosecutors have applied to detain Vaimalu in custody. That hearing will take place September 10. Meantime, Bulleye Pass set to be closed a number of times from next Monday as crews get to work on a number of required projects. Work will be carried out near Bangalow Road on the pass from Monday, August 31 to Friday, September 4, between 7 a.m. and 5 p.m. Single lane closures and a reduced speed limit of 40 k's will be in place for the safety of workers and motorists. The death toll from the devastating flash floods that have torn through Nepal has climbed to 360, with more than 1,500 people now unaccounted for. That includes 35 Aussies. However, Assistant Foreign Affairs Minister Matt Thistlethwaite has told 7:30 that number might be higher.
12: That could be the case. That's why we know of at least 35. As I said, we're working with the Nepalese authorities.
11: Shock study has found almost 4 in 5 Aussie teachers have seen or experienced misogyny at school, with many reporting threats, disrespect and sexualised behaviour from male students. Researchers from Monash believe that online manosphere content is fuelling the problem. Also today, state leaders are warning the PM that further cuts to international student numbers could slow the economy, and One Nation will unveil its New South Wales leader today, the state's former Trade and Investment Commissioner, Mike Newman.
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11: Broncos coach Michael Maguire has once again been left scratching his head after suffering another heavy defeat. The Broncos thumped 46 to 20 by the Storm at home, their ninth loss in a row. Madge admits they've got a bit of work to do.
13: We just shot ourselves in the foot at times throughout that game, put pressure on ourselves. And if you do that at this level, whoever you play, it's always going to be hard. You know, we put ourselves into positions to be able to get some points on. We didn't put the pressure on when it was needed.
11: Round 18 is Mental Health Awareness Round in Group 7 Rugby League this weekend. In first grade on Saturday, the Jamboree Superoos take on the Milton Ulladulla Bulldogs. Shell Harbour Sharks play the Berry Shoal Ovenheads Magpies, and the Warilla Lag South Gorillas face the Stingrays of Shell Harbour. On Sunday, Kiama Knights take on the Albion Park Oak Flats Eagles, and the Nowra Bomaderry Jets will play the Gerringong Lions. And in the AFL, the Bulldogs and Collingwood have locked in their sides for tonight's sudden death wildcard clash. Tim English is back for the Doggies, while Isaac Quaynor and Pat Lipinski return for the Pies, who will be missing Scott Pendlebury with a hamstring injury.
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11: Sunny, light winds, top of 18 today. Mostly fine for the weekend with tops around 19. Right now it's a cool 5 in Dapto on Wave 96.5.
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2: No major incidents to report across the Illawarra. Some very thick fog travelling out of Bulleye, up and down the Prince's Highway to the Bulleye Tops and the M1. Also through Cataracts for Appin and Epicton Road. That is getting a good run in both directions there as well. Travel time all clear on the M1 from Cataract northbound towards Heathcote will take you 23 minutes this morning. 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That's the latest traffic on Wave 96.5. Well, fun in the morning with Lyndall and Crummy.
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10: Sunny, light winds, top of 18 today. Dave Clark with the 5:30 update. A Penrith removalist has been found guilty of dangerous driving over a fatal crash on Bulleye Pass in 2024. The Crown argued Mossa Vaimalu's truck was travelling too fast down the pass and that he failed to put his heavily loaded delivery vehicle into low gear, exhausting the brakes before hitting a BMW and a barrier. The 42-year-old's cousin died in the crash while he and two others were seriously injured. Prosecutors have applied to detain Vaimalu in custody with a hearing set for September 10. Desperate search for survivors continues in Nepal, where the death toll from flash flooding disaster has climbed past 360 overnight. Another 1,500 people remain unaccounted for. Assistant Foreign Minister Matt Thistlethwaite has told 7:30 that includes at least 35 Aussies.
11: Those numbers are based on our consultations with the Nepalese Tourist Board and with DFAT officials on the ground. They were in the region. We don't know exactly where.
10: Kiama Council says it's aware of the recent developments with bird flu detected at Windang. Residents are being reminded not to touch sick or dead birds or other wildlife and to avoid all contact, including keeping pets away. Council recommends recording the location and, if safe to do so, take a photo and report it to the Emergency Animal Disease Hotline on 1800 675 888. A landmark volunteer program has hit a milestone with Wollongong City Council's Rise and Shine officially entering its 40th year. Council says the program began back in 1986, starting out as a pollution prevention and cleanup program to help beautify Wollongong and instill civic pride. Lord Mayor of Wollongong, Councillor Tanya Brown, says the program is a really positive example of working together to protect and improve the local environment. Also today, a growing split is emerging between the states over migration, and FedEx workers are expected to walk off the job across Australia today.
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10: Broncos coach Michael Maguire admits his men have a lot of work to do after suffering their ninth straight defeat in front of their home fans. Brisbane notching up 44 missed tackles, going down to the Storm 46-20 in last night's dead rubber grand final rematch. Madge says it's all a bit disappointing.
12: Obviously, go back and have a real good look at it. We've got one more week, what I see in the players and how they've been through this tough period, it's real credit to them. But we've got to be better. We need to be better than what we're doing because not good enough.
10: The Dragons have signed a 17-year-old Shell Harbour Stingrays player on a three-year deal. Ryland Coelho has been labelled one of the promising young hookers emerging from the regional rugby league pathway. He's also gained a reputation for some sharp work from dummy half. And in surfing, Cloudbreak delivered another standout day two at the Fiji Pro. Carissa Moore made a triumphant return, locking in an excellent 8.33 on her birthday, with Gabriel Medina staking his claim in a solid Cloudbreak debut. While world number one, Italo Ferreira continues to show his fighting spirit, proving he's not stopping in his world title hunt for 2026.
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10: Sunny, light winds, top of 18 today. Mostly fine for the weekend with tops around 19. Right now, 10 in Kiama on Wave 96.5.
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15: Good morning. Hello. Yes, Friday is here. Oh, my goodness. I'm so excited. I'm kind of excited about the show we have to do, Lindell, but I'm more excited about the weekend because, well, as you know, earlier in the week, it was my wife's birthday.
16: Yeah.
15: And we're having a bit of a party for her on the weekend, and I can't tell you the last time I feel like I actually went to a good old-fashioned house party, and that's what's happening. So excited.
16: It's making me nervous, the house party at your joint, to be honest.
15: Oh,
16: not gonna
15: yeah.
16: Lie. I'm scared.
15: It's going to be epic. I cannot wait. I'm so excited. Oh, the stories I could tell about the house parties I used to go to when I was a little daptoid. Oh, good times.
16: I love that you've made it mid-afternoon as well. Is that so that you can party for longer or so that everyone can go to bed by 9?
15: Well, this will surprise you, but my wife actually selected the start time. I actually suggested a bit later, but she was like, no, I like afternoon drinks. I'm like, well, okay then. I have to start then.
16: Does she not know you? You're starting you earlier means you're going to continue longer anyway.
15: Well, that's the thing. Like, starting me earlier doesn't mean I'm going to finish sooner.
16: Nah, you're not wrapping things up earlier.
15: No, most definitely not. I will see the sunrise. I am intent on it.
16: Do we have much coming up on the show? Because my computer decided to restart itself and it's come back with a black screen of death. So I don't really know what's coming up. I can't remember.
15: Right. Sure. You've just gone to one of those websites where you can like literally look up those screens and put them on your screen, right?
16: I don't. Look, it's making that like...
15: It is loud.
16: Sound like it's really trying hard.
15: Yeah. It's like a washing machine over there. That's what it sounds like. All the dishwasher's been on.
16: We put our laptops at the exact same time. Why does mine struggle with life so much?
15: Probably because you use yours way more than I do. I'm renowned for not responding to emails, saving anything, looking at a spreadsheet. You just got to do less, mate, and your computer will survive.
16: Yeah, all right.
15: Another big show on the way. Feel free to get involved. 4275-1965. In fact, this time next week, we will be doing this very show from the base of the Windang Bridge on the Club Windang side. That's where we'll be. Are we getting Tiger Balm and all sorts of stuff rubbed into my legs to take on the midlife crisis marathon?
16: I dreamt last night that you tried to put me through my paces. We were in Vegas and you were trying to... like pit me against other people, but you're really trying to train me for the marathon.
15: Okay.
16: No, and I woke up, so I don't know how I did.
15: I don't need to see the end of the dream to know how you would go in a marathon, mate. Spoiler alert, fail. It is Lindell and Crammy at Wave 96.5.

0: Wave 96.5, Lyndall and Crammy. More fun in the morning. And part of the fun is attempting silly and stupid things. Next Friday, it is, well, more than just I now attempting a midlife crisis marathon, getting on the front foot, deciding what my midlife crisis looks like. We are going to try and complete a marathon, 42.2 kilometres. It equals 124 laps backwards and forwards across the Windang Bridge. And why am I needing help now? Well, because the company, after sending me for some fitness tests, has taken this legal position.
1: The company's legal position that you do not complete a full marathon.
0: So now Lyndall's in for a couple of laps, and she's not the only one. We're getting plenty of offers as well. Holly from Kiama has given us a call this morning. Good morning, Holly.
2: Hi, Crimmy. Hi, Lyndall. How are you guys?
3: Hi. We're good. You got some kind of suggestion for him, Holly?
2: Yes, I do. I would like to do a few laps with you on Friday, okay. And I want to get some of the running crew as well together.
0: Okay.
2: And we want to do a few laps. Claim a running group.
0: Oh, okay.
3: You're joking.
0: Is this a run club? Are you a run club, Holly?
2: Yes, I'm part of a run club.
0: Oh, perfect. Okay. Now, I'm not going to say no to this offer. How often and regularly are you and the Kiama Run Club getting out for a jog on the pavement?
2: Usually we run 3 times a week.
0: Okay, yes.
2: And we do half marathons. We've got a few guys that do ultras. You know, there's a lot of experienced runners in the group.
0: Very good.
2: So you'll be in good hands.
3: Holly, I really appreciate and love the fact that you guys are willing to run for him. But I genuinely feel like now you're just getting out of this.
0: Well, no.
3: You're not going to do any of this, are you?
0: I'm still committed to doing a very chunky portion of this midlife crisis marathon, mate. Don't worry about it.
3: You've got a run club there.
2: Well, the pressure's on now.
0: Yeah, well, no, look, Holly, you said you'd run with me. I don't know. That doesn't work. I want you to, you know, take the Crammy doll. You do a few laps. Because then, like, if I run with you, like, there's multiple people running, that still only counts as one lap for the little doll that's wearing the Fitbit. You know what I mean? Like, what a work. The system
2: you're getting
0: here.
2: Out of it.
0: No, we're
2: getting
0: work the
2: out
0: system.
2: Of it, aren't you?
0: Yeah, whatever.
3: This is what I picture happening, Holly. You'll turn up with the run club. You guys will take some laps for him each. He'll be down at Club Windang on the beers by 10 a.m. He won't want to come back and finish it.
0: Hey, look, the sooner we get the midlife crisis marathon done, the sooner the after party can start at Club Windang, which they're offering
2: the sooner
0: up.
2: Yeah, you rehydrate. We are a social club as well, so
0: love
2: we do
0: that.
2: Run to have a few drinks afterwards.
0: Wow.
3: Right.
0: That, we've got that sorted. Look, I would love you, Holly, and the team from the Kiama Run Club to join us there next Friday. If you can make some space in your ultra marathon schedule there to give us a few laps
3: insane.
0: Backwards and forwards across the bridge, that'd be fantastic. So, yes, okay. We're taking up that offer, Holly. Thank you very much.
2: Awesome. Okay, no problem. Keep training.
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6: Very foggy conditions through Cataract this morning along Appin and Picton roads in both directions, also towards the Bulleye Tops and over the M1. Just drive in extra care this morning. The Mount Uzi interchange, ongoing works all day. We'll kick off on the M1 between Mount Uzi Road and Memorial Drive. Travel time Prince's Highway southbound to the Oak Flats into Berry will take you 24 minutes. Make your drive to work home while the shops are rewarding with hundreds of return points across New South Wales. Search return and earn your fee for the one that's on your way. That's the latest traffic on Wave 96.5. 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
1: So some good news. I said earlier that my laptop was just giving me black screen of death all morning. It's back up and running, so I can see what's coming up in the show. And guess what?
0: What's that?
1: We've got a big announcement.
0: We do love a big announcement. I'm a little concerned, though. Like, are we becoming like the boy that cried wolf? You know what I mean? Like,
1: because we deliver.
0: Oh, well, that's true, because we have so many big announcements, but are they all big and worthy of being big announcements, if you know what I mean?
1: Well, it says here, big announcements. I'm just reading what I'm supposed to. I'm Ron Burgundy.
0: Okay.
1: Okay, so if I'm told that there is a big announcement in the show, I'm saying there's a big announcement in the show.
0: Oh, don't tell me that. I'm going to start messing with your scripts over there, that's for sure. You'll have some very colourful words to say for some certain suburbs in our region if you're Ron Burgundy. Look, I guess it's an announcement. We'll gauge how big, medium or small it is coming up before 6:30. But also, we've recently on the show been talking about the conveniences we enjoy in 2026 thanks to everything going AI and robotic as compared to our childhood and growing up. Well, it's going to a whole new level thanks to the developers over in China. We'll give you the details after 6 here at Wave 96.5.
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9: Sunny, light winds today, top of 18. Dave Clark with the 6 o'clock update. The driver of a removalist truck that crashed at the bottom of Bulleye Pass in 2024 has been found guilty in court. The jury reaching a swift verdict in the trial of Moses Vaimalu. The court heard he was driving a loaded truck too fast when it crashed into a BMW and a barrier at the bottom of the pass, killing one of the truck's passengers and seriously injuring Vaimalu and two others. It took the jury less than an hour and a half to find him guilty of dangerous driving, occasioning death and grievous bodily harm. Nepal's flash flood disaster has now claimed almost 400 lives as fears grow for at least 35 Aussies who remain unaccounted for. They're among more than 1,300 people still missing. Assistant Foreign Affairs Minister Matt Thistlethwaite has told the ABC it's too soon to know just how high the death toll will be.
10: It's difficult to estimate that. It's only based on the information that we're receiving from the Nepalese government. Obviously, a lot more will be released over the coming 24 hours.
9: There's a fresh warning to those buying cheap black market cigarettes, with a study finding one of the most popular on the illicit market contains arsenic and radioactive uranium. Researchers in Auckland have found dangerous levels of those chemicals in the Chinese brand called Double Happiness. They say illegal smokes have much higher levels of heavy chemicals. Climate Council aware of the recent detections of the H5 bird flu in wild birds in parts of Australia, including isolated detections on the New South Wales south coast. Council keen to remind people not to touch any sick or dead birds or other wildlife and to keep their pets well away from any you might find. The advice is to record the location and, if safe to do so, take a photo and report it to the Emergency Animal Disease Hotline. Also today, a Gold Coast woman has given birth to biologically unrelated twins in a unique case of surrogacy laws. And the Bureau's released its spring long-range outlook. It expects rainfall to be below average across most of the southern parts of the state.
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9: Broncos coach Michael Maguire is already turning his attention to next season. Comes after the Broncos suffered their ninth straight defeat at home overnight, going down to the Melbourne Storm 46-20. Madge admitting losing in front of home fans is a bit embarrassing.
11: Yeah, it's not a nice record, that one, especially when you have the great supporters, and the players do appreciate that too, but we've got to find ways to make sure that we're better, and I've got a lot of ideas that I'm looking forward to talking with my senior players about when the time's right, about how we're going to improve that.
9: The Sunday is shaping up as a massive day in the Men's Premier League for Football South Coast, headlining the action. The two top teams going head-to-head as the Wollongong Olympic takes on Albion Park White Eagles and a league championship decider at JJ Kelly Park. Every match on Sunday kicking off at 2:30 p.m. with finals positions on the line, 6 men's matches and 3 in the Women's Premier League. And the teams are in for the first clash of the AFL's wildcard round at the MCG tonight. Western Bulldogs will be boosted by the return of star duo Tim English and Aaron Norton, while Collingwood will welcome back Isaac Quaynor and also Pat Lipinski, but will be without Scott Pendlebury, who's out with a hammy injury.
2: 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Weather.
9: Sunny, light winds, top of 18 today. Mostly fine for the weekend, tops around 19. Right now, 5 in Balgownie on Wave 96.5.
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0: Okay, I have myself personally looked into the details of this upcoming announcement, and I concur, I agree. I'm in the same camp. It is a big announcement. Yep. Yeah, it's big.
1: We are not the boy who cried wolf, thank you very much.
0: Okay.
1: If we say there's a big announcement, we mean there's a big announcement.
0: Yeah, this is big. I just feel like now maybe some others in the past have been massive or huge instead of big.
1: Yeah, we probably should have talked them up a little bit harder than just big.
0: Yeah, like, don't get me wrong, this is great. It's big. But others, like, I mean, our trip to Vegas, I mean, that's bigger than big, right, now?
1: That's like Colossus.
0: Okay.
1: Monumental. Okay. This is big. I feel like it's another one of those kind of prizes, though, and announce, oh, I just said prize. Oops. announcements
0: yes.
1: that you would want to win, yeah?
0: Oh, 100%, mate. Now that I've seen the details of it, I am so jealous and envious that we are giving this away. I think we need to invest in a thesaurus, though, for our promotions department so we can start looking at some different words to use as opposed to like big, like ginormous. And
1: ChatGPT helps with that stuff.
0: Oh, yeah, true. Come on. An old school thesaurus, mate. Get the book out. Show our age.
1: I used to use thesaurus all the time.
0: I'm sure you did. Up next, we are talking about some amazing technology that's coming out of China, and it's going to make watching TV in 2026 so much easier and more enjoyable. We'll give you details next here at Wave 96.5. She don't

0: Wave 96.5, Lindell and Cranby, more fun in the morning. Quarter past six, the top of 18 degrees today. It's going to be a nice and sunny one. And I feel like it was only a week or so ago, Lindell, we were talking on the show about my four-year-old son watching TV in the lounge room and him trying to pause live TV so that he could run off to the toilet. And we sort of were talking about back in our day, you had to, you know, wait till the ad break and then rush off to use that single dunny that you had in the house.
1: To fight every member of your family because you were busting more than anyone else.
0: You had to get back so you could watch the next little portion of a country practice that was about to come back on, or McLeod's Daughters or something, whatever was on the TV screen at the time. Well, here's a solution to that entire problem. I wish we had these back then, and I'm glad they exist now in 2026 because it means we can consume more TV, okay? We don't have to pause the TV any longer if we want to head off and go to the toilet. Like you might be halfway through a thriller series or something you're watching and you're like, oh, I've got to go to the toilet. So you pause it or you can't start the next episode because you need to go. Well, a Chinese company has just invented and released to the market an autonomous toilet robot that, well, let's be honest, is meant to be designed for the elderly and those struggling to get out of bed because it navigates directly to your bedside using all sorts of sensors, and then you just need to sort of just throw your legs out off the side of the bed, sit down on this little robotic toilet that's come to you rather than you going to it, sit on it and do your business. There's an integrated bidet as well as interconnected plumbing and a sort of waste disposal self-cleaning cycle system built into the unit.
1: That's a no from me. I'm here for a bidet after spending a lot of time in Japan last year. Love a bidet.
0: Yeah.
1: I think they're brilliant.
0: Okay.
1: But why on earth, if I'm sitting there with my entire family watching anything, and, you know, normally when we're all sitting down watching something together, it's not a crime series. It's some kids' movie.
0: Yeah.
1: And the little robot pulls up next to the lounge and I just hang on, guys, keep going, don't pause the movie, don't mind me, and sit there and do either a number one or a number two in front of everybody. Are you joking? Absolutely not. Where's the dignity there?
0: Well, you don't want to be that one person, you know, that's ruining it for everyone else. Like, they're all there sitting, waiting. They're ready for the next episode or for the show to continue. And like, oh, mum's got to go to the toilet. We've got to wait when the toilet can just come to you.
1: Imagine being in the early stages of a relationship as well.
0: And you had no idea the person even had a robotic
1: toilet. Exactly. And it's scary enough going to the toilet, like in their house, or having to like wake up in the middle of the night and you've got a sad tummy and you're like, oh my God, their toilet is right outside the bedroom. I'm going to make a noise, and you're freaking out.
0: Yeah.
1: Imagine if you're sitting there next to him and then he brings this little robot out. I would be out the door so fast.
0: Beckons the robot. Netflix and chill turns into something completely different.
1: No. No way.
0: I'm here for it, mate. Rip the band off. Band-aid off nice and early in those relationship and situationships. Look, it may not suit you, Lindell, but I'll tell you what it would suit, and we should have thought about this and packaged it in with the big announcement that we have next.
1: Yeah, it would work with that.
0: But it would be the perfect accompaniment. Find out what else could have gone or could be going with this robotic toilet next here at Wave 96.5.
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4: If you're heading on the M1 this morning, coming up through Madden's Plains, a delay-free trip will add parcels, so not seeing an issue at Lawrence Hargrove Drive both ways. Around Wollongong Central, a bit of a build-up for Crown Street and Kira Street, nothing major though. Your local IGA is having a three-day sale right now till Sunday. 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That's the latest traffic on Wave 96.5. 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
14: 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Or half-naked girls.
0: No, I'm a man of the people, mate. I'm out there right. Amongst them.
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0: Wave 96.5. Lindell and Crammy, more fun in the morning. A top of 18 degrees today. It's going to be nice and sunny. And we've had a little quick meeting backstage here as part of the show. And we are all in agreement that, yes, this is a big announcement for the show and for the station, mm-hmm. Wave 96.5. And it's going to be very exciting next week.
1: Yeah. It's a very exciting Father's Day package, this one, and we've been inspired by your they-them cave, because yours is not a man cave.
0: Mm-hmm.
1: It's a space for everyone to share.
0: It is.
1: But next week, what we're doing is a man cave makeover. So if you're like Crammy and you're in the process of putting together a man/they-them cave, or you just want to upgrade your own space, how good is this? A 75-inch Sony Bravia 3K TV, which is valued over $2,500. We've got an electronic dartboard, and to go along with that, to make it work, a Lenovo 10.1 tablet, plus we'll also throw in a smoker for you as well.
0: Yeah, a delightful, wonderful charcoal smoker. And that dartboard, I am so envious. I am so jealous. Like, this dartboard mm-hmm. uses real darts. Like, it's a proper real dartboard with real darts. And it connects to like a device, and you can play all sorts of different games with the dartboard, and it does all the counting, measuring, and scoring for you. It's fantastic. It's so good.
1: Yeah, I feel like I've learned so much about this dartboard this week that I just didn't care to know about because you've tried about 17 times via email, in meetings, through sneaky text to get yourself one of these dartboards.
0: I have indeed, mate. Yes, I have indeed. Well, I'm super jealous. Again, like, this would be perfect next week. Of course, it is in the lead up to Father's Day next weekend. So we are looking to give one lucky guy a man cave makeover. Though there is a catch. You've got to be willing to give yourself a bit of a makeover to win the man cave makeover. So you can pitch to us what you are willing to do at wavefm.com.au. Tell us how far you would go to win this man cave makeover.
1: What would you do to win all of this? Would you get your body waxed again or something? Like, I know you've done it before.
0: Yeah, I would.
1: Would you go that far?
0: Yeah, I would. Yes, for this kind of prize, that's, I mean, a TV worth over $2,500, the electronic dartboard, the tablet and the smoker, for sure. Mm-hmm. Yeah, put me on the bed, get the wax strips ready. I'd do something like that for sure.
1: You know what we've never done to you that I'd really like to try? Or maybe we can try it on someone who's willing to do it.
0: Yeah.
1: I've seen all those videos, like on the reels, where people get their ears waxed and then they get the ones up their nostrils and all their nose hairs and they go, and then sometimes the, you know when the cotton bud doesn't come out?
0: Oh, yeah.
1: And it stays in there and they're sitting there like, and then like, and it comes out with all their nose hairs.
0: Yeah, you really are a masochist, aren't you?
1: Look, I just think I love watching those kind of videos.
0: Yeah, you've got a problem.
1: They're cool. maybe that's what you're willing to do. Jump on our website, wavefm.com.au. It's a damn good prize.
0: It really is. It is our man cave makeover, all thanks to the legends at Domain King Street in Warrawong. So tell us what you're willing to do at wavefm.com.au, and we give it away at the end of next week right here at Wave 96.5.
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8: Sunny, light winds, top of 18 today. Dave Clark with the 6:30 update. Jury has reached a swift verdict in the trial of a truck driver over the Bulleye Pass crash in 2024. The court heard Moses Vaimalu was driving a loaded removalist truck too fast when it crashed into a BMW and a barrier at the bottom of the pass, killing one of the truck's passengers and seriously injuring the driver and two others. The 42-year-old was found guilty of dangerous driving, occasioning death and grievous bodily harm after less than an hour and a half of deliberations. Prosecutors have applied to detain Vaimalu in custody. That hearing will take place September 10. Meantime, Bulleye Pass set to be closed for a number of times from next Monday as crews get to work on required projects. Work will be carried out near Bangalow Road on Bulleye Pass from Monday, August 31 through to Friday, September 4 between 7 a.m. and 5 p.m. Single lane closures and reduced speed limit of 40 k's will be in place. The death toll from a Nepal landslide and horror flooding has risen to more than 380. 35 Aussies are among the more than 1,300 people who have been listed as missing. Foreign Minister Penny Wong says DFAT is urgently seeking an update.
9: Access and information are very limited given the scale of disaster. We will do our best to ascertain whatever information we can.
8: Another reason to give those cheap illegal cigarettes the boot, a new study has found arsenic and radioactive uranium in the Chinese brand Double Happiness, which just happens to be one of the most widely sold black market products in Australia. Also today, the New South Wales population is expected to grow by 12 million by 2066, and three people lucky to be alive after their boat began to sink off the state's north coast near Fingal Head.
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8: Last night's NRL match was also the first game to trial the league's new kickoff rule, where the team who concedes a try gets to choose to kick or receive the ball. Storm skipper Harry Grant says he's not a fan.
10: I think it's part of the fabric of the game and we don't need to change it. You absorb pressure, you come out the other side, and then all of a sudden you got to defend again. Like, I'm pretty strong on that. I think there's a lot of people in the game that are strong on it.
8: Storm won the match 46-20 over the Broncos. Round 18 is Mental Health Awareness Round in Group 7 Rugby League this weekend. In first grade Saturday, Jamboree Superoos take on the Milton Ulladulla Bulldogs. The Shell Harbour Sharks play the Bury Shoalhaven Heads Magpies. And the Warilla Lake South Gorillas face the Stingrays of Shell Harbour. On Sunday, Kiama Knights take on the Albion Park Oak Flats Eagles. And the Nowra Bomaderry Jets play the Gerringong Lions. And the Illawarra's been hosting the 2026 Australian Shortboard Surfing Titles this week. Competition began Monday, continues through over the weekend. Today, the over 40s final will be held with Illawarra surfer Nick Squires through after getting a wild card entry to start with. Today's beach yet to be determined.
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11: Weather.
8: Sunny, light winds, top of 18 today. Mostly fine for the weekend. Tops around 19. Right now it's 12 in Thirroul on Wave 96.5.
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1: Coming up shortly, we'll check all your latest viral news and if you had purchased Post Malone tickets for his show coming up in Sydney later this year. Expect some money coming back your way.
0: Oh.
1: A few more details on that.
0: Okay.
1: Yeah.
0: That's not good news for fans of Post Malone, but here's some great news for fans of the Hilltop Hoods, Amy Shark, Violent Soho and the band Play Lunch. They are coming to Wollongong. Yes, right here. Stewart Park, March 20th. It's the Castaway Festival. And all this week, we've been giving away some tickets. So today is no different. You can call right now if you would like a double pass to head along. 4275 1965. It's the Castaway Festival. 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

0: Wave 96.5, Lindell and Crammy, more fun in the morning. Sorry, just enjoying some Blink 182. Love myself some Blink. And if you do too, and all things 90s this weekend, keep it locked on Wave 96.5 because it's a nothing but 90s weekend. Oh, it is the best decade of music as far as I'm concerned, but I might be biased. Now, if you love some Aussie hip hop as well, you'll get a taste of that at this.
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3: But getting themselves a free double pass this morning is Elizabeth in Albion Park. Congratulations, Elizabeth. They're all yours.
4: Thank you so much. That is wonderful.
0: It is wonderful indeed. Some great news for you. You're a bit of a festival head, Elizabeth. You can't wait to get there, get in the mosh pit and enjoy the Castaway Festival.
4: Yeah, so don't mind some Aussie music.
0: Oh, yeah, good stuff. Okay, now, to be completely honest and transparent, Lindell and I, you know, we both have heard of the Hilltop Hoods. Of course, Amy Shark, mm-hmm. Violet Soho. Yep. I feel like I've heard that name before. And Play Lunch, though, is a band neither of us had really heard of until I sort of did my research and homework overnight. Elizabeth, have you heard of Play Lunch before, the band, the Aussie band?
4: I've heard the name. I'm right. Not 100% familiar with the songs, but yeah, I love Amy Shark. I can't wait to see her.
0: Mm, she's fantastic. Well, look, you're going to see her and the rest of them. The tickets are all yours, okay?
4: Thank you so much. That's awesome, guys. Thank you.
0: No worries. You enjoy the concerts. Now, look, we were given the homework yesterday to look into Play Lunch, and I have seen and heard of them before. They're like a, would you call them like a punk rock novelty style band?
3: Yeah, a bit of a parody. Like they do parodies of things and they take the mickey out of a lot of things. And someone mentioned this week that they were funny and I was like, what?
0: Yeah.
3: And now that we've done our research on them, I get it.
0: Yep.
3: I get why they're funny.
0: I certainly get it as well. If you want to catch the Hilltop Hoods, Amy Shark, Violent Soho and Play Lunch, you can at the Castaway Festival. Tickets on sale today from Ticketmaster. It's happening Saturday, March 2027. But to save you going and doing some homework as an excuse to just get away with playing a bit of Play Lunch here this morning, here is me doing your homework for you.
3: Which song? Have you beeped it?
0: Keith. Yeah, of course I have, mate. Trust me.
3: Is it a clean version of Keith? There's a lot going on in that song.
0: It is.
3: It's the Barry Hall one with Barry Hall in it?
0: It is, yes. Big Bad Barry Hall, formerly of the Sydney Swans, features in the film clip, and it's all about a guy named Keith who has a certain particular parking spot in his street that only he is allowed to park in, according to him. And, of course, the local council. So enjoy some Play Lunch after this. We'll get into some ads. And then Lindell's got an update on what's going viral for us.

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2: Travelling on Bulleye Pass, Lawrence Hargrave Drive, all clear this morning. Memorial Drive building up through Russell Vale from Corrimal. Mount Pleasant, Mount Uzi Road, a steady run up and down the hill for Albion Park. Slow going both ways to Tungava Road, Terry Street. Census night was Tuesday the 11th of August. There's still time to complete in the census every answer matters. Authorised by the Australian Bureau of Statistics, Canberra. That's the latest traffic on Wave 96.5. More fun in the morning with Lyndall and Crummy.
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0: Wave 96.5, Lindell and Crammy, more fun in the morning, all thanks to Gateway Automotive, your trusted multi-franchise car dealership. I missed the button. It's 10 to 7 at top of 18 degrees on the way today. It's going to be nice and sunny for your Friday and for pretty much the entire weekend as well, which is great news. Speaking of a bit of news, Lindell's got the latest now. Let's check in on everything that's going viral.
1: I think I'm going viral.
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5: Canadian alternative rock veterans Crash Test Dummies were only here last year, but guess what? They're coming back.
0: Wow. Such a huge demand for one song to be played again here in Australia. It's amazing.
5: Give the people what they want, mate.
0: Yes, indeed. More mms.
5: Yep. If you want to see them, Sydney's Enmore Theatre next April, but the tickets go on sale today at 12 p.m. if you want them.
0: Right.
5: Now, speaking of tours, Post Malone will not be coming to Australia later this year. Dropped out of the Strumming Bird Festival lineup as well as all of his stadium shows. So the tour is said to be postponed at the moment rather than cancelled, and no new dates have been announced. But also the ticket holders have also been advised that they're getting an automatic refund. So that to me doesn't say postponed. It is cancelled.
0: Yeah.
5: Is it not?
0: Yeah. What's going on with Posty, mate? I mean, look, and I don't like to speak ill of anyone when they've lost a lot of weight, because I have been through that process where I dropped a lot of weight doing a weight loss challenge, and everyone around me kept saying, you look sick, you don't look well, you look sick. But I think that's just because they're used to seeing you a certain way, and then when you look different and look different dramatically and quite quickly, they don't know how to react. And I think that's maybe what's going on with him, but I'm also thinking there's a bit more going on. So
5: I think there is, because we've seen him at concerts like before he cancelled all this North American leg that he was doing.
0: Yeah, yeah.
5: Because he cancelled everything up until October when he was coming here.
0: Yes.
5: I think a few times when we've seen him on stage, he didn't quite look himself and was kind of slurring his words and just didn't look quite with it. So I think it's good that obviously the people around him are helping him and making sure he gets some time off and gets the help he needs.
0: Mm.
5: But look, if you did have tickets for his show on the 15th of October, check your inbox at some point this morning.
0: Yeah, right.
5: Now, just lastly, country music star Chris Stapleton has paid tribute to Dolly Parton at his show in New York overnight with his rendition of I Will Always Love You, which, of course, she originally wrote.

0: Yeah, it's a pretty amazing rendition of the song. Sounds good.
1: Mm-hmm.
0: And again, I can't believe Dolly Parton has passed this week. It's pretty sad, isn't it? I mean, her legacy still continues. It's good to see so many people posting so many quotes and memes of Dolly and everything. It's good to see what she contributed to the world over the past few days.
1: I don't think I realised during her life, like, how wonderful she actually was until I've been seeing all of these clips lately.
0: Yeah. The same thing will happen when I pass, right?
1: You think? Late 96.5's Lendl and Crammy.

0: Wave 96.5, Little and Crammy. More fun in the morning. A beautiful looking day on the way, on top of 18 degrees. It's going to be nice and sunny.
1: And coming up after 7 o'clock this morning, plenty of things happening right across the Illawarra this weekend. 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
0: It is also the last time Lyndall and I will be putting someone officially on the standby list for that all-expenses-paid trip to Las Vegas for the iHeartRadio Music Festival. 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If you do that now or you have previously done that and you hear us call your name just after the news, you have 30 minutes to call us back to lock down your spot on the standby list. 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

0: 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And see Hilltop Hoods live in Wollongong.
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6: Sunny light winds, top of 18 today. Dave Clark with the 7 o'clock update. Penrith Removalist has been found guilty of dangerous driving over a fatal crash on Bulli Pass in 2024. The Crown argued most of Imalu's truck was travelling too fast down the pass and that he failed to put his heavily loaded vehicle into low gear, exhausting the brakes before hitting a BMW and a barrier. The 42-year-old's cousin died in the crash while he and two others were seriously injured. Prosecutors have applied to detain the driver in custody with a hearing set for September 10. Number of Aussies missing in Nepal following that devastating flash flooding event has risen. Now 39 Aussies unaccounted for, with DFAT desperately working to determine their status. Opposition leader Angus Taylor telling Nine his thoughts are with everyone impacted.
7: Obviously a terrible tragedy, and can I acknowledge the family and friends, the loved ones of those missing Australians. This is a very tough time for them. Our thoughts and prayers are with them and with the Nepalese Australian community.
6: The death toll from the disaster passed 390. Kaima Council says it's aware of the recent developments with bird flu detected at Windang. Residents being reminded not to touch sick or dead birds or other wildlife and to avoid all contact, including keeping your pets away. Council recommends recording the location and, if safe to do so, take a photo and report it to the Emergency Animal Disease Hotline. Landmark Volunteer Program has hit a milestone with Wollongong City Council's Rise and Shine officially entering its 40th year. Council says the program kicked off back in 1986, starting it out as a pollution prevention and clean-up program to help beautify Wollongong and instill civic pride. Lord Mayor of Wollongong, Councillor Tanya Brown, says the program is a really positive example of working together to protect and improve the local environment. Also today, state leaders are warning the PM that further cuts to international student numbers could slow the economy. And One Nation will unveil its New South Wales leader today, the state's former Trade and Investment Commissioner, Mike Newman.
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6: Broncos coach Michael Maguire has once again been left scratching his head after suffering another heavy defeat. This time the Broncos thumped by 46-20 by the Storm at home. Their ninth loss in a row. Madge admits there's a bit of work to do.
9: We just shot ourselves in the foot at times throughout that game, put pressure on ourselves. And if you do that at this level, whoever you play, it's always going to be hard. You know, we put ourselves into positions to be able to get some points on. We didn't put the pressure on when it was needed.
6: Dragons have signed a 17-year-old Shell Harbour Stingrays player on a three-year deal. Raylan Coelho has been labelled one of the promising young hookers emerging from the regional rugby league pathway. He's also gained a reputation for some sharp work from dummy half. And in the AFL, the Bulldogs and Collingwood have locked in their sides for tonight's sudden-death wildcard clash. Tim English back for the Doggies, while Isaac Quaynor and Pat Lipinski return for the Pies. They'll miss Scott Pendlebury. He's out with a hamstring injury.
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6: Sunny, light winds, top of 18 today. Mostly fine for the weekend, tops around 19. Right now it's 12 in Thurool on Wave 96.5.
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14: As you heard, the weather looking fantastic for your weekend. And again, we've had plenty of busy people getting things ready and plans prepped for you to enjoy this weekend. We'll give you all those details on what you can be doing right across the weekend in a couple of minutes. But first, it's, well, the last chance for someone to lock down their spots on the standby list for this.
0: Club Windang, live and loving it. The place to be.
15: What happens in Vegas is paid for by us. 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
0: Steal my standby.
16: I can't believe it. Tomorrow afternoon during the iHeart show, the winner will be announced of this fantastic trip to Vegas. Five nights accommodation at the MGM Grand, tickets to the iHeart Radio Music Festival, plus $3,000 spending money for you and a friend. And this is it, our very last spot this morning. We are looking for Tennille Sharp in Dapto.
14: The timer is ticking, Tennille. You've now got just under 30 minutes to call us back, 4275-1965. You will be the last person added to the list of names on the standby list for this all-expenses-paid trip to Vegas. The flights, the accommodation, the spending money and the tickets, that amazing music festival, the iHeartRadio Music Festival, with that crazy lineup of acts. Snoop Dogg headlining it, along with Major Lazer. There's Zara Larsson, who's all the rage at the moment. And, of course, the one and only Benson Boone. How could you park past Benson Boone? He's coming to Australia, but you don't have to wait till then, Tennille. You'll be seeing him in a matter of weeks.
16: Well, fingers crossed if she gets drawn out tomorrow.
14: Well, that's true, too, and that's if she even calls us now within the 30 minutes to lock down her spot on the standby list. Tennille Sharp of Dapto, 4275-1965. If you're not Tennille, you are invested in her not calling, because if she doesn't, you can then call when the timer elapses to steal her last and the last spot on the standby list. It is still my standby, thanks to Club Windang. Live and loving it, the place to be.
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0: Wave 96.5, it is Lindell and Crammy, all thanks to Gateway Automotive on a Friday. Looking nice, 18 the top today, it's going to be nice and sunny. We are still sitting here very impatiently waiting for Tennille Sharp of Dapto to give us a call on 4275-1965. Tennille, you've got just over 20 minutes to call us back to secure your spot on the standby list. If you don't do that, Tennille, though, we will open up the phones and you just, yes, you as a random listening right now, could steal the last remaining spot on the standby list for this all-expenses-paid trip to Vegas for the iHeartRadio Music Festival happening in literally a couple of weeks. Now, though, let's check in on what's happening around town. We'll find out what all the fun events are that we can check out.
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2: And I tell you what, there are plenty this weekend. 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Two sessions today, two sessions tomorrow. More than 3,500 students from right across the Illawarra and beyond are going to be taking the stage at the Entertainment Centre. It is always so much fun. It's a lot for everyone involved, though, for the parents, for the teachers, for everyone behind the scenes. I know it's a lot to get these kids ready for their performance, but I hope you all have a fantastic day today and tomorrow. There are still a handful of tickets available at Ticketmaster if you'd like to head along as well.
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2: Tomorrow night, there's also a John Farnham tribute concert happening at Anita's Theatre in Thirroul. 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
0: Now, also on Sunday, it is a massive one for Football South Coast. It is their finals. The big Premier League game is happening on Sunday. It's a massive day with the Men's Premier League. Every match kicking off at 2:30, and headlining the action, the top two teams will go head-to-head. Wollongong Olympic takes on Albion Park White Eagles in that league championship decider, and that's happening at JJ Kelly Park. For details on these events and more, you simply need to be following Wave 96.5 on the socials.
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5: Albion Park, slow Toongarra Road, Terry Street both ways. The M1 is clearing nicely. Dapto into Figtree. All clear for the Princess Highway coming towards the Avenue as well. For the Princes Highway building up through Corrimal, it's a little slow. Memorial drivers looking under pace in Balambi both ways. 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That's the latest traffic on Wave 96.5. 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

0: Dave, 96.5. Little and Crammy, more fun in the morning. A top of 18 degrees. It's going to be nice and sunny today. And yes, the timer is still ticking away in the background. Tennille Sharp now has just over 10 minutes to call us back to secure the last remaining spot on the standby list for this all-expenses-paid trip to Las Vegas. If she does not call, though, it means you can come through literally in the last dying seconds and take that last spot and then potentially be announced as the winner tomorrow as part of the iHeart show here at Wave 96.5 as the winner of this all-expenses-paid trip to Las Vegas. It's still my standby. But something else that is big and huge and massive and happening, this time next week, it will be, well, myself and now others completing 124 laps backwards and forwards across Windang Bridge to complete a midlife crisis marathon.
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2: By now, you'd be about, like, what, 6 laps in, you reckon?
0: Yeah, I mean, we're starting at 7, I think we've been told is the start time, yes. So, yeah, maybe about 6 laps in. Well, slow and steady wins the race, Lyndall. And it's not about doing it quickly. It's about just completing a marathon, and that's the task for my midlife crisis.
2: Well, look, I will tell you about my dream last night because you subjected me to your dream the other day about hooking up with Barnaby Joyce at your house party. So last night, my dream was that we were in Vegas and we were having like some kind of competition. We took listeners with us.
0: Right.
2: But then you decided for some reason that it'd be a really good idea to prep me to see how I would be for the marathon. Mm. And I kept having an argument with you about the fact that it's not my marathon. This has nothing to do with me. And then you made me run 600 meters just to prove that I could be a part of it.
0: Hey, I mean, that's nearly 2 laps of the Windang Bridge, mate. I'll take what I can get, okay? If you can contribute to the overall 124 laps, that'd be fantastic because that's what's happening now. The company has taken the legal position after the results of my fitness and stress tests that they don't want me to complete a full marathon. So me being the guy that loves finding a loophole, it's just about me not completing a full marathon. So, like, if you can help with a few laps here and there, that's great, as long as my Fitbit completes the marathon so I can brag about it afterwards. So we're going to pass like a baton with my Fitbit connected to it. So at the end, Crammy has still completed a midlife crisis marathon.
2: This is a joke. This is an absolute... It's become a farce.
0: Yeah.
2: It's like you were meant to do this yourself. And I love that people are getting involved and people actually want to help you because it means that I don't have to complete half the marathon for you. Mm. So I'm okay with that, but I still think you're getting out of this really easy.
0: Hey, look, Lyndall, I would love to be able to do the entire marathon, but the company just won't let me complete a full marathon. That's their legal wording. That's what they keep telling us. And look, anyone that comes down, well, it'll be a bit of fun as well. Club Windang getting behind it, backing it, and throwing an after party once we complete the midlife crisis marathon as well.
2: And look, it could be a lunchtime after party. It could happen on the Saturday. We don't really know yet. We're just playing it by ear.
0: But we have been loving how invested you've become in this midlife crisis marathon. We're getting so many calls with offers of help. We're getting like kits and costumes offered up. And we've got Jimmy from Coonawarra on the phone this morning. Now, Jimmy, what are you offering out? What do you got for us, mates?
3: Well, I'm willing to offer to do a few laps.
0: Ah, Jimmy.
3: No problem.
0: Oh, you're a legend, mate. Thank you, mate. Put you down for one.
3: Take a bit of time off work to do it.
0: Okay.
2: We appreciate that, Jimmy.
0: Yeah, I'm sure your boss will be okay with you taking some time off work to give us a few laps on the bridge.
3: He won't have a problem. I got heaps of long service and stuff. So.
2: Oh, that's fine.
0: Yeah, okay, fair enough. Yeah, burn it for me, Jimmy. Why don't you? Yeah, good stuff. Thanks, mate. Jimmy, have you been through a midlife crisis? What's your situation?
3: Yeah, I have. I've just spent 4 weeks, a month in Bali. And when I went, I decided that I'm going to semi-retire because I was having so much fun.
0: Right.
3: And some of the things I got up to was I learned how to speak Balinese and Indonesian in 7 days.
0: Oh, wow.
3: And another thing that happened to me, I lost 15 kilos in 7 days just eating healthy and doing a bit of exercise. Oh. It wasn't Bali belly.
0: Okay. Have you met someone over there, Jimmy? Is that what's happened?
2: Sounds like it.
3: Oh, I met a couple of girls.
0: Okay. Well, sounds like you had a wonderful time over there in Bali, mate. And
3: another amazing thing that happened to me, I bought a motorbike while I was there.
0: Oh, geez, Jimmy.
2: Oh, my God.
3: And it's 2 months old, so it's brand new.
0: Yep.
3: And it's red. It's my favourite colour.
0: Okay.
3: And how's this? The number plate.
0: Yes.
3: It's got 68. That's the year I was born.
0: Uh-huh.
3: 07, that's the month. And 31, that's the date.
0: Oh, wow, Jimmy.
3: Just by chance.
0: Okay. Oh, just by chance.
2: Oh, by chance?
3: Just by chance. It was magical.
0: That is fate. That was meant to happen, mate.
2: Are you
0: deliberately like calling us this morning just to rub in how good and great your midlife crisis is compared to what I am having to do next Friday, Jimmy. That's what I feel like is happening right now.
3: Yeah, well, it's working out pretty good.
0: Yeah, okay, good for you.
3: And I even love my job too.
0: So. Oh, okay. Well, no, I love my job. That's fine. Yeah, apart from when it makes me do stuff like you know, complete marathons. Jimmy, you know what? For all that and for everything you're going through and enjoying as part of your midlife crisis marathon, you know what? I'm putting you down for 20 laps, Jimmy. That's what you're giving me next Friday, okay, mate?
3: 20 laps, okay. How long do you think that'll take me?
0: I don't care. Drop and give me 20, Jimmy.
3: I just got to know so I can take the time off work to do it.
0: Yeah, right. Okay. You'll conveniently be in Bali now next Friday. Won't be available for the Midlife Crisis Marathon. Well, good on you, Jimmy. Glad to hear you're enjoying your midlife crisis, mate. And if you can find some time for us next Friday, we'll see you at Windang Bridge.
3: I'm hoping to go back in December for Christmas and New Year's.
2: Oh, all right, just keep rubbing it in, Jimmy. We get it.
0: Yeah, okay,
2: you're
0: mate.
2: Going to Bali.
0: Yeah. We'll see you next Friday at the bridge, right, Jimmy? You'll be there.
3: Okay, mate, no worries.
0: Okay, that still wasn't a yes, but anyway, whatever.
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12: Sunny, light winds, top of 18. Dave Clark with the 7:30 update. Driver of a removalist truck that crashed at the bottom of Bulleye Pass in 2024 has been found guilty in court. Jury reaching a swift verdict in the trial of Mosavai Malu. The court heard he was driving a loaded truck too fast when it crashed into a BMW and a barrier at the bottom of the pass, killing one of the truck's passengers and seriously injuring Vaiomalu and two others. Took the jury less than an hour and a half to find him guilty of dangerous driving, occasioning death and grievous bodily harm. Rising death toll from that landslide and flash flooding in Nepal. Close to 400 people have been confirmed dead, 1,500 people still missing. 39 Aussies remain unaccounted for. Foreign Minister Penny Wong says information is a bit thin.
13: I'm sure there are many Australians who are very concerned about friends or family who may be in this region. I would say to you at this stage, access and information are very limited.
12: Opposition leader says there's no plan to form a coalition with One Nation. Pauline Hanson called for the Conservative parties to band together at the Bush summit, claiming Labor and the Greens were ruining the country. Angus Taylor has told Seven they'll work with anyone to ensure there's good legislation.
14: And I'd say the most important thing is that we go to the next election with a strong plan and a strong team to fix the economy and to protect our way of life in this country. And that means axing Labor's toxic taxes, getting electricity prices down.
12: Climate Council is aware of recent detections of H5 bird flu in wild birds in parts of Australia, including isolated detections on the New South Wales south coast. Council is keen to remind people not to touch any sick or dead birds or other wildlife and to keep their pets well away from what you might find. The advice is to record the location and, if it's safe to do so, take a photo and report it to the Emergency Animal Disease Hotline. Also today, a growing split emerging between the states over migration, and FedEx workers are expected to walk off the job across Australia today.
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12: Broncos coach Michael Maguire admits his men have a lot of work to do after suffering their ninth straight defeat in front of their home fans. Brisbane notched up 44 missed tackles overnight, going down to the Storm 46-20 in the Dead Rubber Grand Final rematch. Madge says it's a bit disappointing.
16: Obviously, go back and have a real good look at it. We've got one more week what I see in the players and how they've been through this tough period, it's real credit to them. But we've got to be better. We need to be better than what we're doing because not good enough.
12: Teams are in for the first clash of the AFL's wild card round at the MCG tonight. Western Bulldogs will be boosted by the return of star duo Tim English and Aaron Norton. While Collingwood welcomes back Isaac Quaynor and also Pat Lipinski, but will be without Scott Pendlebury, who's out with a hammy injury. And this Sunday, shaping up as a massive day in the Men's Premier League for Football South Coast. Headlining the action, the top two teams go head-to-head. Wollongong Olympic taking on Albion Park White Eagles in a league championship decider at JJ Kelly Park. Every match kicking off 2:30 p.m. with finals positions on the line, six men's matches and three matches in the women's comp.
15: 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Weather.
12: Sunny, light winds, top of 18 today. Mostly fine for the weekend. Tops around 19. Right now it's a brisk 7 in Unanderra on Wave 96.5.
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0: Now, it would have been extremely bad radio etiquette to stop and butt in during Clarkie's news there, but something has happened and it's good and bad news depending on who you are, and it's in regards to this.
15: Club Windang, live and loving it. The place to be.
7: What happens in Vegas is paid for by us. So I guess our accountant will know what you've been up to.
15: Steal my standby.
2: Yeah, for the last half an hour, we've been waiting for Tennille Sharp in Dapto to give us a call. And the timer elapsed during Clarkie's news. But luckily for you, Tennille Sharp in Dapto, you called right before the timer stopped.
17: Oh, wow.
0: Yes, wow indeed, mate. Like, awesome. Way to leave us hanging, Tennille. What's your excuse? What's going on?
17: Sorry.
0: What had you
17: I
0: so
17: was
0: busy?
17: In the shower.
0: Oh, right, in the shower. Washing your hair, that old chestnut.
2: That's a long shower. Was it a full girl shower, was it? Shaving the legs, doing the hair, all of it?
17: Yeah.
0: Okay. Getting yourself ready for Las Vegas, mate, just in case.
2: Yeah. Primping and preening.
0: Well, that's the thing. Like, you've got half an hour, right? Like Tennille may have heard us say it half an hour ago. She goes, oh, I've got half an hour. I might as well jump in and have a shower before I call Lindell and Crammy.
2: Yeah. You should should say.
17: And I got a text from someone. So.
0: Yeah, right.
2: All right. Well, the phones are going ballistic right now. Everyone was hoping that you wouldn't call because this is the final spot left. It's yours, Tennille. Congratulations.
17: Oh, yeah. Thank you.
0: All right. Well, good luck to you, Tennille, and everyone else on that standby list. A winner announced tomorrow as part of the iHeart Show tomorrow afternoon here at Wave 96.5. Make sure you are listening. That is for sure. So good luck to all involved. It is all thanks to Club Windang. Live and loving it. It is the place to be. They're also the ones back in my midlife crisis marathon. And look, coming up shortly, if you are a child of the 90s, not only will you be loving the music this weekend here at Wave 96.5, but you will be loving some news about a certain particular haircut that is making a comeback, apparently, according to all sources. And I'm here for it. Lyndall? Still kind of on the fence. And I'm kind of glad that I've recently chopped my hair off because I know exactly what would have been suggested and proposed had I not done that. And we've been speaking about this haircut. Find out what's coming back next here at Wave 96.5.

0: 96.5, Little and Crammy. More fun in the morning, a top of 18 degrees today. It's going to be nice and sunny. If you love that from London Beat, you're going to love the tunes all this weekend here at Wave 96.5. The 90s is back, and back in a big way, music-wise at least, here at Wave 96.5. It is a nothing but 90s weekend, but we have seen the trends from the 90s re-emerge in the last year or two, and it's another haircut from the 90s that we are talking about this morning that it seems to be making a resurgence, well, according to one barber anyway.
1: Yeah, well, look, you're rocking your buzz cut at the moment. You've shaved it all off completely. Why did you do that, by the way?
0: Oh, I just got
1: a reason behind it.
0: Sick of it, and you know the midlife crisis marathon happening next week, and I thought, you know, less wind resistance. I'm built for speed now.
1: Oh yeah, make you faster. Yeah, got it right. Yes. Well, look, one thing you can't be doing with that lack of hair on your head at the moment is an undercut. And apparently that's one of the haircuts that is back in trend, which is appalling. But there's this barber in Brisbane, his name's Jay, and he is refusing, absolutely refusing, anyone who comes into his shop and says, can I please have an undercut or a mohawk and even a mullet?
0: Yep.
1: He refuses. He's like, I want to do classic cuts. I've always done certain styles, and I believe that the styles that I do look good. I'm not doing this other stuff. He's so against it that he's even put a sign out the front of his shop saying, attention, over my 50 years of men's hairstyling, I have been trained and specialised in all types of men's classical cuts, and I do not do any form of mullet, mohawk or undercut.
0: Yeah.
1: Okay, Jay, calm down.
0: Okay, well, at least he knows his lane and he wants to stick with it.
1: I guess so.
0: Yeah. I mean, the amazing thing to me is that the undercut must be making a comeback. People are asking for it. Otherwise, we wouldn't be including it and putting it up as part of the
1: sign.
0: Exactly. The mullets, I get. The mohawks, they've always kind of been thereabouts and around, like the little ones, especially over in the UK. They love like that little sort of slight mohawk in the middle. But the undercut, was there a dirtier haircut from the 90s? I don't think. I mean, I can put my hand up and say I had a disgusting Dapto undercut. It was filthy.
1: Did you get an undercut for our flashback formula a few years ago? What'd you get?
0: I did not.
1: Oh, no, you got racing stripes, didn't you?
0: I didn't. Had like a flat top haircut, actually, yes.
1: Oh, flat top. That's what you got. I knew it was another ugly one.
0: Yes, it was. Now, look, producer Sam, doing what our producer does, has got us a barber to speak to this morning, an official on the subject of haircuts. He's a friend of the show, Manny the Barber from there in Fairy Meadow. Good morning, Manny.
2: Good morning, guys. How you going?
0: We're good, mate. Now, tell us, from your experience, is the classic 90s haircut, the undercut, making a comeback in 2026?
2: I have actually seen a few, and I actually just did one the other day, actually.
0: Yes. Yes. There is no filthier haircut from the 90s decade than the undercut, I believe. That is brilliant.
1: No,
0: that's so good.
1: See, that's, again, I disagree. The mullet is filthier than an undercut. I hate the mullet.
0: Hang on. So you would choose a guy with an undercut over a guy with a mullet?
2: I have to agree with that too. Undercut all the way. I want to see a comeback of that. A full comeback would be great. And the bleached tips with the undercut.
0: Yeah. So good.
2: That's the one. That's the one. Tommy, I think you've got to start it.
0: My hair's gone, mate. I've chopped it off now. But you've had a few people come in and ask for the undercuts. At what age demographic are these people asking for the undercuts? Is it the young ones?

0: Actually, Mixture. The one I did the other day was a young fella about mid-20s, and he did it. He's like, it looks pretty good. He actually runs a wine bar somewhere up north, I think he was telling me.
1: Okay.
0: It actually looks pretty good. It actually looks really good on him, actually.
1: Okay. Could not imagine walking into a wine bar in 2026 and the guy working behind
2: the
1: counter having an undercut. But, hey, here we are. We're in 2026, but it's really more like 1996, and I'm here for it.
2: Manny, do you think at any point the mullet will go back out of fashion? Please tell me it will.
0: I hope so.
1: Well, let's push people into the undercut. This could be the one that phases out the mullet for you, Lyndall.
2: I think I'd rather it.
1: Okay, good.
0: Actually, in saying that, the kid that did get the undercut, he had a mullet, yeah, and he goes to me, yeah, can we get rid of the back and we're going to leave the undercut but get rid of all the back?
1: Oh,
0: and
1: see.
0: I was like, yes, fantastic. Okay.
1: Brilliant. We're seeing it. The transition from the mullet to the undercut happens in 2026. It's official.
0: Yeah.
1: Thanks for your call and insight, thanks, Manny. We always appreciate it here at Wave 96.5. Thanks, buddy.
0: Thank you very much. Talk to you guys soon.
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2: Memorial Drive really slowing up from Corrimal, making your way into Winuna. Fair bit of congestion around Five Islands Road at the M1 on and off ramps through Unanderra. Slow for Oak Flats Interchange in both directions and Albion Park, Tungaba Road, Terry Street. Census night was Tuesday the 11th of August. There's still time to complete. In the census, every answer matters. 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That's the latest traffic on Wave 96.5. 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

0: Wave 96.5, Lindell and Crammy on this beautiful Friday morning out there. Beautiful weather for today and the weekend. Perfect for Kembla Grange races tomorrow. The Spring Mile race day is on. There's sure to be a big crowd enjoying some live horse racing action at Kembla Grange. Get out there. Say hello to my dad on the gate too.
1: Oh, everyone loves saying hi to Phil Cram at the gate.
0: A good looking chap with a moustache. Looks exactly like me in like 30 years. That's my dad, yes.
1: He will definitely comment on any female looking good who walks through the gates too. He makes you feel great about yourself.
0: He does.
1: He really does. He's a real big confidence booster.
0: He's a hype squad. That's what he is. He's a one-man hype squad, yeah.
1: Is he going to be cheering you on at your marathon next Friday morning?
0: I've no doubt that my parents will turn up in some way, shape or form next Friday, for the Midlife Crisis Marathon, yes.
1: Oh, that'd be great. Well, I actually have had some ideas about a group of people we can put together to do the walk.
0: Okay.
1: I feel like maybe there's a certain type of person who's been calling the show the last week or so, and I just feel like maybe I can help them heal.
0: Okay, I'm intrigued. As long as they're helping by doing a few laps for us across Windang Bridge. We've got 124 to complete for our Midlife Crisis Marathon, so I'm here for any help we can get, Lindell. Also coming up after the news, it is your chance to win $1,000 with our game of 1K wordplay here at Wave 96.5.
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15: Sunny, light winds, top of 18 today. Dave Clark with the 8 o'clock update. The death toll from the Nepalese landslide and flooding has risen to more than 380. 39 Aussies are among more than 1,300 people who've been listed as missing. Foreign Minister Penny Wong says DFAT is urgently seeking an update.
16: Access and information are very limited given the scale of disaster. We will do our best to ascertain whatever information we can.
15: The opposition leader has agreed with Pauline Hanson's calls that the Labor government is ruining the country. Speaking at the Bush summit yesterday, the One Nation leader says the Conservative parties needed to work together. Speaking on Seven, Angus Taylor stopped short of saying the opposition would form a coalition with One Nation.
17: This is a country, a great country, the greatest country on earth, but it's heading in the wrong direction right now. And my focus every single day is on holding a bad Labor government to account and getting rid of them at the next election.
15: More than $880,000 in road safety upgrades are set for two high-risk locations in Wollongong and Warrawong. Federal government funding set for roundabout upgrades at Campbell Street, Wollongong, between Kira and Kembla Streets, and a new roundabout at Cowper Street, Warrawong, at Flagstaff Road. Member for Cunningham, Alison Byrne, says the projects were recommended by the New South Wales Black Spot Consultative Panel. State Labor government backing live music and local businesses in Wollongong with major event funding confirmed for the Yours and Ours Festival for a second year. More than 15,000 music fans are expected to descend on Wollongong over the October long weekend, bringing millions in spending to the city's pubs, restaurants, hotels and local businesses. The two-day festival is expected to inject more than $4 million into the local visitor economy. Also today, a Gold Coast woman has given birth to biologically unrelated twins in a unique case of surrogacy laws. And the Bureau's released its spring long-range weather outlook. It expects rainfall to be below average across most southern parts of the state.
4: Explore smart design and modern living. Masterton's two new display homes are now open at Housing World Batagarang.
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15: Broncos left linking their wounds after slumping to their ninth straight loss at home. Melbourne Storm ran in eight tries to heap on more pain for the struggling Brisbane outfit. Broncos forward Pat Carrigan admits it's been pretty tough.
19: Disappointed, frustrated. This club has a high standard and rightly so. And it's been a disappointing year.
15: Full round of matches set for Mental Health Awareness Round this weekend in Group 7 Rugby League in first grade on Saturday. Shell Harbour Sharks play the Bury Shoalhaven Heads Magpies. The Warilla Lake South Gorillas face the Stingrays of Shell Harbour, while the Jambroo Super Roos will take on the Milton Ulladulla Bulldogs. On Sunday, the Gerringong Lions play the Nowra Bomaderry Jets and the Kiama Knights take on the Albion Park Oak Flats Eagles. And the Illawarra has been hosting the 2026 Australian Shortboard Surfing titles this week. Competition began Monday, continues through the weekend. Today, the over 40s final will be held with Illawarra surfer Nick Squires through after getting a wild card entry to start with.
4: 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Weather.
15: Sunny, light winds, top of 18 today. Mostly fine for the weekend. Tops around 19. Right now, 13 in Shell Cove on Wave 96.5.
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1: Seeing as though I've been dragged into this midlife crisis against my will and I'm now being forced to do some laps along with, you know, all of our listeners that you're pulling into it as well, I've had to think about a way that I can collectively bring some people together. I want to pitch you an idea. I feel like I can really help people heal through your midlife crisis.
0: Okay, well, again, I mean, I haven't been joking about the messaging along with the midlife crisis. So I believe this is a way to save some marriages and or heal some wounds. I think I know where you're going with this, and I'm here for it, Lindell, because despite all the sunshine, rainbows, fun and irreverency that we have as part of our show, there is a kind of serious and well-meaning underbelly to everything we do. So just, I'm here for it, Lindell. I'm here.
1: Okay, good.
0: And again, just I'll take any help I can get to complete the 124 laps. So
1: That's what it's about. Yeah,
0: it is indeed. It is right now about trying to give away $1,000 too. So if you'd like to give our game of 1K Wordplay a crack, you need to call 4275 1965. That is the number. We give you three words. Give us the first word that comes to mind. If they match up with Linda Leroy, you win $1,000. We have been oh so close numerous times over the past few days. Could today be the day that we finally do it for you and give you $1,000? We'll find out next here at Wave 96.5.

0: 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It is Lindsay and Crammy. More fun in the morning for your Friday. And we are at it again, trying to give away more cash here at Wave 96.5.
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3: And we've got Tony from Tullinbar lined up, ready to have a go this morning. And you've got a support crew with you there, Tony. Who have you got?
4: I sure do. I've got Isla and Eamon.
0: Oh.
3: Hello, Isla and Eamon.
5: Good morning.
4: Say hi.
6: Hi.
0: Hi, guys. Hi. Okay. Now, I assume this is a bit of a morning routine for you and the little team there in the car, Tony. Collective question to all in the car. Who do you think is the best at this game of 1K wordplay every morning?
3: Oof.
4: Well, who do you guys reckon? Who's the best? Isla said Lindell and okay. Eamon said Mum.
0: Okay. Tell me, Tony, because I find myself playing this game at the dinner table at night time. Do you guys do practice outside of the car at this time of the morning, like at other times?
4: Yeah, we do.
0: Yeah,
4: every morning.
0: Okay, good. That's great.
3: Very good.
0: Okay, well, you guys have done all your practice, and the first thing you need to do for us is choose your teammate. Who is joining the little team of Tony, Isla and Eamon this morning? Will it be Lindell or me, Crammy?
4: It's Lindell today.
0: Lindell, okay.
3: All right.
0: Lindell out of the studio into the soundproof section just outside so she cannot hear what's about to take place. I'm going to give Tony and the kids, Isla and Eamon, three words. They need to give us responses. The first words that come to mind and are related to those words. If Lindell's responses are the same, they match up. They're all the same. Ding, ding, ding. $1,000 going to Tony of Tullinbar. Are you ready, buddy?
4: We're good to go.
0: All right, let's do it. Okay, so the first word this morning is low.
4: High.
0: The second word is smoke.
4: Fire.
0: And the third and final word, baby.
4: I was thinking brain.
0: Okay.
4: I think brain.
0: Baby brain? Okay. The responses this morning for low, you've said high. For smoke, you've said fire. And for baby, you've gone brain. Okay, I am getting Lindell's attention. Waving my arms around. Can you guys wave your arms around the car too, just to make sure she knows she can come back in? You doing it? You're doing it? No? Okay, just me. Okay, here comes Lindell. It's fine. All right, you're back.
3: You all right there? You look like one of those wavy, wavy people downstairs.
0: Yeah, I think I look like one of them every single morning. Yeah, the crazy wavy arm man thingy.
3: What, yeah.
0: They've got like a really long-winded name I always forget. It's very funny. But, all right, Tony, with his little team and kids there, Isla and Eamon, have locked in their words. Same three starting words for you. Lindell gives the same responses and they win
5: $1,000. Let's do it.
0: First word.
3: Mm-hmm.
0: Low.
3: High.
0: Of course. Second word. Smoke.
3: Fire.
0: Indeed. Okay, here we are. Two from three. It was only about a week ago you did this, Lindell. You gave away $1,000.
3: Mm-hmm.
0: All right, can we do it for Tony and Tullinbar? Here we go. Third and final word.
3: Uh-huh.
0: Baby.
3: Cry
0: baby? No.
3: That's a hard one.
0: Yeah, that was tough. Tony, Isla and Eamon went with the word brain, baby brain.
3: Oh, yeah. Well, I lived through that. I think I still am.
0: <Certainly.
3: laughs> Oh, I'm sorry, guys.
4: All good. Thank you so much, guys.
0: No worries. You have a fantastic day at school. Isla and Eamon, what school do they go to?
4: They go to St. Peter and St. Paul's down in Kiama.
0: Ah, lovely. We'll have a fantastic day at school, guys. Thanks for listening to the show each and every morning and making this a part of it. And outside of this time as well, playing it at the dinner table, in the lounge room, wherever you may be playing and practicing as well. We appreciate it. We'll give you a red hot crack at $1,000 again Monday morning just after 8 with 1K Wordplay. Thanks to the team at Domain Warrawong, where premium furniture, the experts in bedding, and the latest in electrical and technology all comes together. It's like, what's that noise? It's a baby.
3: What was that?
0: The start of this song, apparently.
3: Oh.
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0: Wave 96.5, Lindell and Crammy for your Friday morning. It's looking an absolute treat out there at the moment. In a couple of days' time, it will be spring, but it's starting to feel like it already. A sunny top of 18 degrees. Fast forward to next Friday, though. It's a very important day weather-wise, and it's looking good. A nice, sunny, salubrious spring morning with a top of 23 degrees, which is perfect for this.
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2: No, I don't think either of us expected your Midlife Crisis Marathon to get this out of hand. Not even out of hand. Like, it's got a lot of people talking. A lot of people are invested in it.
0: Yes.
2: And I don't think either of us were expecting it to take this shape.
0: No.
2: The way it is.
0: I mean, I guess it's different. It's unique because we're not doing a marathon as you would normally do a marathon. Instead, we're completing a marathon distance of 42.2 kilometres by going backwards and forwards across Windang Bridge next Friday, which we've worked out. We've done the maths. We've used the trundle wheel, thanks to the team and crew there at Windang Public School for lending their trundle wheel to us. We know it's 124 laps of the Windang Bridge we need to complete.
2: Okay, and we're sorry that Crammy broke your trundle wheel. But look, you could have done Runshaw Harbour this weekend, but you didn't want to run with a whole group of people because it would have taken you days to do. So we have landed on the Windang Bridge next Friday morning, and I feel like the amount of people who have called in and, you know, bought into this, the whole midlife crisis thing for you has been absolutely phenomenal. We've put a lot of them to air. Others, we haven't. People have asked us to remain anonymous. And I think I've just been thinking about those anonymous calls that we have been taking. And in particular, the one that we took last week, the lady who rang us and said that her husband had left her.
3: My husband recently started going to the gym, lost 15 kilos, shaved all his body hair, wants a tattoo, never wanted one after 20 years. And now is seeing someone 10 years younger that has children the same age as our kids.
2: Yeah, so we've been actually taking a lot of those types of calls, and obviously producer Sam is talking to a lot of people. They don't wish to go on air and share their stories for many, many reasons. But I have been thinking about that in particular and how people's lives have been destroyed. And I know you've said a few times that, you know, you want to be able to do this so that that kind of thing doesn't happen to you and in your life. You don't want your whole world to implode. So, you know, we have been having fun with the fact that you're getting ahead of it. But there is a serious side of it, and a lot of people's lives have been affected.
0: Yeah, and I do understand, you know, I am, you know, that kind of personality. I'm a make light of every situation kind of guy. But I do know that these can be triggering things for some people that have been through these scenarios. So for that reason, I am aware of that, and I'm not making light of you or your situations at all.
2: Yeah, and look, I think for that exact reason, I was thinking that maybe next Friday we get any of these people who have called anonymously to maybe call back, speak to producer Sam, and you don't have to go on the radio, you don't have to share your story, but maybe we can collectively as a group do a couple of laps together, just as like a little support group maybe. What do you think?
0: I think it's a fantastic idea, apart from the fact that it won't count as more laps because you're going to walk as a group. Like, if you walked separately, it would count as more laps. But for this instance and for this reason, I'll allow it, Lindell. I'll allow
2: You'll allow it, will you?
0: Yeah, I'll allow it.
2: It won't count as any more than one. But see, I'm happy to jump in as well.
0: Okay.
2: Midlife crisis, I don't know if that's what led to the demise of my marriage, but the more and more we talk about it, the more I think that maybe that was part of it as well.
0: Yep.
2: So I will happily lead this little support group. So if anyone would like to come, maybe we do it like 8:30. We're going to start you walking or running, whatever you plan on doing, by about 7.
0: Yes.
2: Are you happy to have a little break after an hour and a half, and maybe at 8:30 we can have the support group go and do some laps for you?
0: Oh, look, I suppose if I, you know, have to have a rest, Lindell, you know, yeah, I'll allow the little midlife crisis victim support group do a few laps. Yes.
2: Yeah, the survivor group. If you want to be a part of it, give Sam a call, 427-51965. Again, you don't have to go on the radio. You don't have to share your story with anyone. But if you want to just come for a walk, you can bring one of your friends and we'll just have a little walk together.
0: Yep, it is happening next Friday. It is Lyndall and Cramie's Midlife Crisis Marathon, all thanks to Club Windang, where you can enjoy $15 lunch specials weekdays from 11:30 a.m. till 2:30 p.m. Mark it in your diary. 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
2: Bulleye Pass underpay southbound to Lawrence Hargrave Drive and through Lawrence Hargrave Drive building up to Ostermere. 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That's the latest traffic on Wave 96.5. 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
5: 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This is Tyler hitting the roads of the Illawarra on Wave 96.5.

0: Wave 96.5, Little and Crammy for your Friday morning. The Goo Goo Dolls, just one of the acts at the iHeartRadio Music Festival happening over in Vegas. Everyone on the standby list is hoping it's their name selected as the eventual winner. That'll happen tomorrow here at Wave 96.5 as part of the iHeart Show. They're a big act from the 90s as well. And we were just talking a moment ago about, of course, Little and Crammy's Midlife Crisis Marathon. I, after the show today, am off to Coaster Mountain Running there in Port Kembla, who a couple of days ago offered up a new pair of kicks to replace my Big W joggers and some running gear. They are your local run shop for road, trail and beyond. They're locally owned as well by runners for runners. And with that in mind, they're also sponsoring our Nothing But 90s weekend this weekend as well, Coaster Mountain Running. Yes, we are playing Nothing But 90s all weekend. I love when we do this here at Wave 96.5. It goes without saying, Lyndall and I, both born in 1982, you know, our heyday, our music era really was that decade between 1990 and 2000.
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0: Same. I did a quick whip around of the team here this morning at Wave 96.5 to get us pumped and ready for a Nothing But 90s weekend as well, and just asked everyone what their go-to song for the 90s would be. Like, when you think 90s music, what song do you think of? And for our producer, Sam, it is the boy band Hanson. Of course, the boy bands and girl bands and groups, respectively, massive in the 90s.
1: Huge. Just like some really good ones as well, like Spice Girls and Backstreet Boys and Destiny's Child. Like, it gave us some really good groups, did it not?
0: It really did. Also big in the 90s was grunge music. And Clarkie in the Newsroom, a musician himself, plays guitar, thinks that kind of 90s pop commercial grunge, like that cheesy grunge that was made for radio, and he's given me a name of a band that I haven't heard in probably three decades. Ugly Kid Joe. And I get
1: sick when I'm around. Jeez,
0: you know, of course, Nirvana, Silverchair, all big in the 90s as well.
1: Pearl Jam.
0: Yeah, and he went with Ugly Kid Joe. Love that from Clarkie. Great contribution. Well, okay.
1: Now, you asked me about 3 hours ago.
0: Yes.
1: And it's taken me so long to decide because I'm obsessed with so many 90s songs, but I remember vividly one that the girls and I just used to absolutely obsess over.
0: Yeah.
1: And it was Brandy and Monica. When you thought it was cool to like fight over a boy, and now you realize they're just not worth it.
0: Oh yeah. And again, that genre, that whole sort of R&B was massive in the 90s, early Usher.
1: Usher, Genuine,
0: Nelly,
1: Dr. Dre, oh my God.
0: Okay, now when I think of 90s, it's no surprise that I am more dance orientated, and I'm not going to go like full kind of house trance that was also big in the 90s. I'm going to go to where like pop crossed over into that section. So you had like sort of cheesy pop crossing into like a dance sort of genre, and I don't believe anyone did it better than Aqua.
1: Cheesy pop was so big, like even like Mumbo Number 5 and all the cringy type, Macarena, all of those things that just like earworms, Venga Boys, they all get stuck in your head nonstop.
0: Well, get ready
1: so 90s.
0: To have all these songs and more stuck in your head after listening to Wave 96.5 this weekend. It's the Nothing But 90s weekend. Clarkie, the Ugly Kid Joe fan, is next with his news, and then Lyndall with an update on what's going viral, and we'll award our Caller of the Week here at Wave 96.5.
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8: Sunny, light winds, top of 18 today. Dave Clark with the 8:30 update. Took a jury less than an hour and a half to find a Penrith removalist driver guilty after a horror crash at the foot of Bulleye Pass in 2024. The court heard Moses Vaimalu was driving a loaded removalist truck too fast when it crashed into a BMW and a barrier at the bottom of the pass, killing one of the truck's passengers and seriously injuring Vaimalu and two others. 42-year-old was found guilty of dangerous driving, occasioning death and grievous bodily harm. Women are increasingly being hospitalised for endometriosis more than any other reason, according to a new report. The Australian Institute of Health and Welfare finding the rate of women and girls being hospitalised increased by 23% in the past decade, but the increase is likely due to a growing awareness of the condition. One Nation will officially announce its new state leader for New South Wales today. Former investment banker and trade commissioner Mike Newman has been selected by Pauline Hanson and will contest the seat of Cessnock next March. New South Wales Minister for Regional Transport Jenny Acheson is questioning the party's decision to keep train manufacturing overseas instead of bringing it back.
9: Backing Australian workers means actually giving Australian workers the work. It can't just be a slogan. We want to have New South Wales making things again. Liberals sent those jobs offshore and One Nation is telling us they do the same thing.
8: Celebrations at Wollongong City Council with its Rise and Shine program officially ending its 40th year. The landmark volunteer program hitting the milestone, kicking off back in 1986, starting out as a pollution prevention and cleanup program to help beautify Wollongong and install some civic pride. Lord Mayor of Wollongong, Councillor Tanya Brown, says the program is a really positive example of the community working together. Also today, the New South Wales population expected to grow by 12 million by 2066, and three people lucky to be alive after their boat began to sink off the state's north coast near Fingal Head.
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8: Broncos coach Michael Maguire is already turning his attention to next season, comes after the Broncos suffered their ninth straight defeat overnight, going down to the Melbourne Storm at home, 46-20. Madge admitting losing in front of your home fans is pretty tough.
11: Yeah, it's not a nice record, that one, especially when you have the great supporters, and the players do appreciate that too, but we've got to find ways to make sure that we're better, and I've got a lot of ideas that I'm looking forward to talking with my senior players about when the time's right, about how we're going to improve that.
8: The Dragons take on Manly tonight at Brookvale. Head coach Dean Young says they've got a few things to keep in mind for the game.
12: The learnings from last week was we don't want to put ourselves under the amount of pressure we did against the Dogs. We had 13 errors, which is far too much, against Manly, who have obviously got Turbo back this week. We don't want to be putting ourselves under pressure.
8: In the NRLW, the Dragons face the Warriors Sunday in Auckland. And a lucky break for Aussie tennis star Alex de Minaur, the Demon to take on a qualifier in his first round match at the US Open that begins next week.
1: 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Weather.
8: Sunny, light winds, top of 18 today. Mostly fine for the weekend. Tops around 19. Right now it's 13 in Dapto on Wave 96.5.
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15: More so than any other recent week, we have a very tough decision to make before the end of the show today, deciding who will be our caller of the week and get $200 to spend at West's Illawarra. We've had a lot of calls about a whole heap of different and varying reasons, and we're trying to sift through to find a winner right now.
16: Coming up next, so we're going to check your latest viral news. 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
15: Oh, that's nice.
16: 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Got the Blake Lively Justin Baldoni stuff for you.
15: Okay? 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It's all about balance. 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
16: It is, isn't it?
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0: Wave 96.5, Lindell and Crammy, we've successfully got a short list of callers. We've got to narrow it down to one as our caller of the week. We'll do that before 9 o'clock, before we wrap up the show and give them $200 to spend at West Illawarra. But to squeeze in before then, it's this, an update on what's going viral.
1: I think I'm going viral.
2: It's gonna go viral.
1: Viral.
3: Someone's about to go viral.
1: Totally viral.
4: Lindell's going viral.
5: As we know, Blake Lively demanded Justin Baldoni to pay her $8 million legal fees after their court case.
0: Yeah.
5: I know how you feel about Blake, so you'll be happy to know the judge has ruled she will receive 5% of what she was asking for. $400,000 is all she's going to get. The judge said that the number of hours that she'd billed for her lawyers was unreasonable. Right. And he also criticised the discrepancies in the expenses that she was trying to claim.
0: Oh, what? So the judge would sort of be hinting towards that she may have been exaggerating or maybe possibly even lying about even those things. Right. Okay. Interesting. Yeah.
5: Mm. Moving on, just recapping that earlier news from this morning. Post Malone will not be coming to Australia later this year. So he's dropped out of the festival he was going to be doing, as well as all of his stadium shows. As I mentioned earlier this morning, they are saying it's postponed rather than cancelled, but everyone's getting a refund. So that kind of looks like he is cancelling those dates. But massive news yesterday with Bruno Mars announcing that he's coming to Australia on his romantic tour.
0: Yeah.
5: So he's going to be here in March next year doing a show in Sydney. Tickets go on sale midday next Friday, the 4th of September, while we're in the middle of a marathon for that one. Thanks, Crammy.
0: No
5: good
0: worries.
5: Times. But he actually caught up with our mate Smallsy from Kiss recently about why he loves fans staying off their phones during his concert.
6: I know how people feel about having their phones, but I feel like there's a magic effect that happens when you're immersed in a, you know, a concert or an experience that everyone is with you.
7: Yeah.
6: You know, mm-hmm. I feel like the sometimes when the phones come out, it's like there's a separation.
7: Mm-hmm.
6: So being able to have these moments and feeling that is what I do it for.
0: I agree, Bruno. When you're at a concert, just be in the moment. I don't know how many times I've seen people pull out their phones to film something. And I'm like, what are they actually doing with that? Like, do you really go home and watch those videos back? Because if
5: yes,
0: you...
5: yes, I do.
0: Really? They're just such terrible.
5: So I remember bits of it, and then I get to relive it again.
0: Oh, just go online.
5: I'll not be putting my phone away.
0: I'm sure you'd see a video of it somewhere else rather than your phone if you really wanted to go back and relive it.
5: I can see it on my own phone, thank you. I don't need to go on YouTube.
0: Loser.
5: Hey, just lastly, we've been covering this.
0: To just be in the moment. I don't know how many times I've seen people pull out their

0: their silence on the cheating scandal that saw Jules and her Brisbane Lions husband, Lachie Neale, had broken up because he cheated with her best friend, Tess. All right, so here's what we know. Jules released a podcast earlier this week and said that it wasn't the first time that Lachie had cheated on her. And she also addressed the rumours that were going around about whether or not they were in an open relationship or swingers.
1: Definitely not in an open relationship. And definitely not swinging. If we were swinging, I wouldn't have packed up my life and packed up the kids and left.
0: So now Tess, the other woman, I watched her new interview on YouTube last night, which was interesting. She said she's, you know, doing it to be accountable and she knows she made a mistake and, you know, all of that stuff, right?
2: Yes.
0: But she was asked as well the same question about whether or not both couples were swingers. This is how she decided to answer it.
3: I think, like I said, there was a lot of context that people don't know. But I think due to respect of the other people involved, I obviously can't talk about their private lives.
2: Okay. Pretty cagey response.
0: She constantly, kept saying that there's more to the story, but she doesn't want to talk about other people's stories and stuff. So she's alluding to the fact that there's more to it than just she hooked up with her best mate's husband.
2: Right. Okay. You are living for this drama as I was living for the Justin Baldoni, Blake Lively situation.
0: I know.
2: Yeah, it's your turn, mate. It's your turn.
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5: Wave 96.5, first with the Illawarra's traffic.
6: Into the Oak Flats interchange this morning, we have delays in both directions. New Lake Entrance Road, a slow run up towards Piney Drive. Traffic is really heavy around Wollongong Central at the moment to Crown Street, Borelli Street, and slow all the way through to North Wollongong Beach. Memorial Drive underpace as well, moving through Corrimal. 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That's the latest traffic on Wave 96.5. 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

0: Wave 96.5. Lindell and Crammy, more fun in the morning. Been doing it again at all thanks to Gateway Automotive, your trusted multi-franchise car dealership. And it's been not only a busy day, but a very hectic week for the show. Thanks for your involvements and phone calls as well. 4275-1965. We always appreciate you when you want to give us a call.
1: Of course you appreciate everyone that has called this week, because it means you don't have to run a marathon by yourself next Friday.
0: Well, again, like, it's the company's legal position that I do not complete a full marathon. And so, again, I'm happy to go as close as possible to completing the full marathon. I just cannot legally complete the full thing. So, look, it's not my fault that more than, you know, one or two people have offered to do a couple of laps here and there. So, you know.
1: The way you're looking, you'll end up being... like three laps, that's all you need to do, because so many people are like, oh, I'll do a lap with you. Maybe you can just get like a support crew and they can run or walk alongside you like Forrest Gump.
0: No. We need to go separately so each lap counts on my Fitbit so that afterwards I can post my little Strava result of doing a full and complete 42.2 kilometres, otherwise known as 124. Is it 124? 126? What have we? I forgot the number
1: 124,
0: now.
1: 124,
0: 124 laps.
1: Yeah.
0: Windane Bridge is what we're looking to do next Friday. But one of the calls we took this week was from someone that's done a very long walk and had some concerns for me and some of the physical problems I may encounter after doing such a long walk. It was Macca.
2: 2018, I decided to walk 24 hours. The thing you're going to have to watch out for, mate, the chafing and the blisters, mate. I couldn't walk for 2 days after it. It's going to ring like a red hot fire, mate, I'm telling you.
1: I feel like we discussed way too much about you and your chafage this week. Like,
0: we really did. It popped off.
1: More than overthought, yeah.
0: Once we heard from Macca, we took plenty of calls with suggestions, creams, rubs and ointments that I could be using to counteract the inevitable chafing that will happen with our midlife crisis marathon. But for Macca, you get $200 to spend at West's Illawarra, one of our fantastic local clubs that are celebrating 70 years, and you can join the club as a member and get all the member benefits for just $5 at the moment. So get on down, take the family to West's Illawarra for a feed over the weekend.
1: And well done, and thank you, I think, Macca, for starting that chat.
0: Yeah.
1: Oh, geez. Well, look, I'm off to look after a very sick child today. Just giving you a heads up for the week ahead. Influenza A is rife in my household at the moment.
0: Oh,
1: so
0: great.
1: I'm planting that seed with you now, just in case.
0: Oh, cool. So you're having a sick day Monday. Is that what you're doing? Is this what's happening right now?
1: If I've got influenza all of next week, I might not even be able to do your marathon, mate.
0: Oh,
1: so,
0: yeah, how convenient. Yeah, good stuff.
1: She has sneezed in my eyeballs and coughed in my mouth a couple of times.
0: Right.
1: So we'll see how today goes.
0: All right, fine. I need more help. Lindell's not going to do her one lap she's agreed to do for the Midlife Crisis Marathon. Enjoy today and the weekend. It looks to be a cracker. We will be back live. Maybe just me. I don't know. We'll see.
1: Who knows?
0: Monday here at Wave 96.5. Have a good one.
1: Bye.

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6: Sunny, light winds, top of 18 today. Dave Clark with the 9 o'clock update. The driver of a removalist truck that crashed at the bottom of Bulleye Pass in 2024 has been found guilty in court. The jury reaching a swift verdict in the trial of Mosavai Malu. The court heard he was driving a loaded truck too fast when it crashed into a BMW and a barrier at the bottom of the pass, killing one of the truck's passengers and seriously injuring the driver and two others. It took the jury less than an hour and a half to find him guilty of dangerous driving, occasioning death and grievous bodily harm. Rising death toll from the landslide and flash flooding in Nepal. Close to 400 people have been confirmed dead, while 1,500 people are listed missing. 39 Aussies remain unaccounted for. Foreign Minister Penny Wong says info is limited.
7: I'm sure there are many Australians who are very concerned about friends or family who may be in this region. I would say to you at this stage, access and information are very limited.
6: The opposition leader says there's no plan to form a coalition with One Nation. Pauline Hanson has called for the Conservative parties to band together at the Bush summit, claiming Labor and the Greens were ruining the country. Angus Taylor's told Seven they'll work with anyone to ensure there's good legislation.
8: And I'd say the most important thing is that we go to the next election with a strong plan and a strong team to fix the economy and to protect our way of life in this country. And that means axing Labor's toxic taxes, getting electricity prices down.
6: Projects recommended by the New South Wales Black Spot Consultative Panel are about to see federal government funding. That funding is set for roundabout upgrades at Campbell Street, Wollongong, near Kira Street and Kembla Street, and a new roundabout at Cowper Street, Warrawong at Flagstaff Road. More than $880,000 in road safety upgrades are set for the two high-risk locations. Also today, Iran is reportedly putting most of its efforts into discussions with Oman on the Strait of Hormuz rather than broader talks with the US. And the Northern Territory is the latest jurisdiction to pass a bill to legalise voluntary assisted dying.
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6: Dragons set to take on Manly tonight from 6 at Brookvale. Head coach Dean Young says despite last week's loss, he did admire the fight in the side.
10: Disappointed with the scoreline last week, but I was very happy how the players kept on competing and fighting hard in that game all the way to the end and kept throwing punches and kept trying to score and kept competing right to the last whistle.
6: Sunday's NRLW match sees the Dragons face the Warriors in Auckland. Sunday, big day for Football South Coast with a full round of matches in Premier Division. Headlining the action, the top two teams in the men's go head-to-head as Wollongong Olympic takes on Albion Park White Eagles in a league championship decider at JJ Kelly Park. Well, in the women's, it's 1v2 with Shell Harbour taking on Uni. All matches kick off at 2:30 p.m. with finals positions on the line. And the Illawarra's been been hosting the 2026 Australian Shortboard Surfing Titles this week. Competition kicked off Monday, continues right through the weekend. Today's action is at Sandon Point. We'll check Wave 96.5 weather next.
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0: 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Weather.
6: Sunny, light winds, top of 18. Mostly fine for the weekend, tops around 19. Right now it's 15 in Warrawong on Wave 96.5.
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11: 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So without further ado, 22 uninterrupted stellar lefties after Ava Max, Sweet But Psycho, Wave 96.5.

0: 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It is Bo today. Epic stuff from Nirvana. If you didn't know, that was the name of a deodorant.
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0: That's what Kurt Cobain's girlfriend back in the day used to wear, hence the title. Coming up, we've got new G Flip. This is Harry Styles, the future son-in-law of Lenny Kravitz, as it was. Wave 96.5.

Wave 96.5, it is Bo today and Brian Adams, one of the pride musicians of Canada and Summer of 69. Coming up, we do have new stuff from Cat's Eye. Now, just because people hit the spotlight, they're in immense pressure nowadays, which might be why two of their members are on hiatus at the moment, taking care of their mental health, which is a very, very good thing. If you need it, best to take it. Their new one's coming up. This is David Kushner, 22 in a row. Tell him I-

Wave 96.5, it's Bo today, 22 in a row as we get closer to the weekend. Coming up, we have Swedish musician Robin after Alex Warren's Eternity. Hear the clock.